91.7 WXCI Danbury. That was Benjamin Francis Leftwich with Atlas Hands featuring Thomas Jack off of his Apple single of the same name. Before that, 10cc with I'm So Laid Back, I'm Laid Out from their album Deceptive Bends. Blank Mange with Don't Tell Me of Mange Toot. Start us off that set, Wet, Wet, Wet, with Wishing I Was Lucky from their album Popped In, Sold Out. Come for now, this is Yusuf Davis featuring Shabaka Hutchins off with the track Raisins Under the Sun from Yusuf Davis's album Black Classical Music. 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

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Psychedelic Furs before that with Ghost in You off of Mirror Moves. Hermanos Gutierrez with Mi Amor off their album 8 Years. And starting us off, there's Yusef Diaz with Raisins Under the Sun featuring Shabaka Hutchins off of his album. Well, off of Yusef Diaz's album, Black Classical Music. Coming up for you now, this is Big Country with In a Big Country off their album The Crossing. Only here at 91.7 WXCI Danbury's fast approaching the last half hour here on Expeditions with Coyote and Rumor. 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

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Aztec Camera Free there with Oblivious of their album Highland Hard Rain. Scritti Politi before that with Sugar and Spice from his album Provision. Split Ends with One Step Ahead off of Waista, or Waita. And Big Country with In a Big Country from their album The Crossing. Keeping them rolling here in the, at least for some more 80s tracks, this is Joe Jackson with Another World from his album Night and Day. Only here now, 1.7 WXCI Danbury.

91.7 WXCI Denver, T-Pow for you there with Heart and Soul from their album Bridge of Spies. Samitsky before that, the most recent song on the show this evening, I believe, with Sharon's Obel off of their album Nothing's About to Happen to Me, if I remember right. Yeah, that's right. Pet Shop Boys, Always On My Mind, off of their Best of Pop Art, The Hits. And Joe Jackson with Another World from his album Night and Day. Closing us off this evening, officially at least, this is Stanley Clark with Heaven Sent You from his album Time Exposure. Only here, 91.7 WXCI Danbury.

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1: Hello. 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
0: Heart attack.
1: You do the intro. I don't feel like it.
0: Heart attack nation. No, you have to do it. You're in the big chair. You have to do it.
1: Wait, why are you... You're like hard panned to the right. Hold
0: why
1: on,
0: did you do that to
1: that.
0: Me?
1: No, it was like that.
0: You're the one at the board.
1: I did not do that. I swear to God.
0: Okay, go on. Do the intro.
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2: That's right.
1: Heavy.
0: Rock.
1: Rocking. Belly slapping.
0: Brutal.
1: Brutal. Metal.
0: Slow and crushing.
1: Slow and crushing. Especially tonight. Because we got some fun stuff. If you like Godflesh. If you like Nekus.
0: Mm-hmm.
1: If you like Noothcrush.
2: Ooh.
1: If you like all those words,
2: the tunes.
1: Listen to the tunes.
0: I like tunes.
1: We're starting with the new Godflesh.
0: Yeah.
1: The song is called Master and Slave.
0: Yeah.
1: Get into it.

0: yum, good feeling, yeah.
1: When you're feeling angry or sad, or maybe when something makes you feel afraid, do you ever make up a dance and stomp your feet or punch an old pillow? Or do you have a loud song that you can sing when you're angry? Here's some loud music which just sounds like it's saying, I'm angry. I'm very, very angry.

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1: Heart attack.
2: You couldn't see, but I was waving.
0: DJ Moose is here tonight.
1: Hello.
0: It's going to be awesome.
2: Special guest.
0: We just listened to Noothcrush and Godflesh. The Noothcrush track was called Dianoga, and the Godflesh track was called Master and Slave. And that is foreboding what's to come during our third hour tonight, but we'll get more
2: foreshadowing
0: later. Foreshadowing.
2: Come on, man. You gotta be on top of your stuff.
0: I am.
2: You're big time radio.
0: No, I'm zen tonight. You're not gonna get me angry tonight.
2: Oh, I'm gonna do something.
0: No threats. Heart attack, heavy metal. We're gonna listen to more music, but first, if you want to call in a request to us, you can call in at 203-837-9924. 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And if you want to find us on social media, you can find us on Instagram at WXCI_91.7. Check that, because we will be posting some details of an upcoming event soon, hopefully. An event, a fun event that we're curating. So yeah. Let's listen to more music. This next song is 20 minutes long.
2: Prepare.
1: Oh.
0: It's called Dachma, and it is from the newest Necus and Blood-Soaked Necrovoid split. Enjoy.

0: And we are back. That was Nekus with Dachma off of the new Nekus and Blood-Soaked Necrovoid Splits.
1: That was awesome.
2: That was really good.
0: That track is really good. What would you say about it? Pour your heart into your words. For once.
2: For once? Whoa. I think it's great. I don't know. You're not giving me much time to compile my thoughts. I think that's great. I think it's huge.
0: It's very huge.
2: It's very foreboding. Yeah. Just like, not even just like the sound of it, just like has a presence.
0: Yeah.
2: And that adds to it.
0: It's like almost like, even when the song ends, it doesn't feel like it really like should have ended. Like
2: it just kind of trails. It just kind of like trails off. Away in a good way. I don't know. That could have gone on for another 20 minutes, and I would not have been upset. Honestly.
0: Yeah. Yeah. Honestly,
2: it's ridiculous.
0: You could probably just like loop it, a crossfade loop. We got more tracks coming your way. Heart Attack. Couple more tracks until our top 10 at 10, and then we have the third hour for tonight, which is going to be more of what you're really hearing here at the start, but we're going to get into some more kind of like hardcore oriented stuff now. So this is a track off the new Left to Suffer album. It is called Gun in the Duffel Bag.

0: We's back.
1: It's true.
0: My name is DJ Christmas.
1: My name is DJ Bug Money.
0: My name is DJ Christmas. What you just listened to was Chained Saints with Snakeskin. And then before that, we had Pain of Truth with Chinatown, New York. And then before that, we had Left to Suffer with Gun in the Duffel Bag. Those are some pretty rocking tracks.
1: Those are some pretty brutal rocking, moshing tracks.
0: Why don't you read some show promos?
1: That's a great idea.
0: Because we haven't done that.
1: All right. 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
0: Wow.
1: It's three lovely shows.
0: That was three lovely, amazing shows.
1: Check them out.
0: And now we're going to get into some more lovely, amazing, heartwarming music.
1: Dude, my heart is so warm.
0: My heart, this show makes my heart warm, man.
1: This show makes me skip a beat.
0: This show makes me love my neighbor, like Mr. Rogers. like what Mr. Rogers was saying earlier, music that makes you angry.
1: Yeah, Mr. Rogers and Mr. Cristo.
0: Who's Mr. Cristo?
1: He told you to love your neighbor.
0: Who's Cristo, though? I don't know who that.
1: If you know, you know.
0: Dude, I was reading a book earlier today.
1: Mm-hmm.
0: You know Sam Monella?
1: Mm-hmm.
0: It's his book.
1: You got his book?
0: I got his. Dude, me and nice. My boyfriend have been reading his book, Tales from 2080.
2: How is it
1: good?
0: It's really awesome. There's a chapter of the book about a baboon that gets injected with genes and like growth hormones to gain like sentience, like human intelligence. And then his intelligence becomes like a little higher than like the average like dumb human.
1: Mm-hmm.
0: And then he hijacks a plane from an influencer, and then the plane crashes. He wants to go on a spiritual journey to Thailand to find the big monkey temple where they give you the sticks to like.
1: Dude, you're spoiling the book
0: from the monkeys.
2: That sounds like a Sam O'Malley plot.
0: It's there's way more to it than that,
2: that
0: though.
2: Sounds like,
0: that's like me simplifying like a 50 page chapter that is like the best part of the whole book. It's awesome,
1: dude. I need to get this book.
0: It's so good.
1: Like it dropped when I was broke, and then I just forgot to get it.
0: It's really good,
1: dude.
0: Honestly,
1: I've been Clark told me to read Nietzsche, so I got three Nietzsche books from the library, and then I brought one to work to read it, but then I actually like had to, had to work, and I was just like I'm not reading anything. I just like sat in the break room on my phone the whole time.
0: Yeah, I can't. I've done that at work.
1: Also,
0: I can't
1: just
0: read
1: like,
0: at work.
1: The workplace is not like the Target break room is not the place for Nietzsche.
0: It's not. It's not. But I used to read it when at my job sometimes.

0: times. I would read my, like, when I was really into, like, reading manga, I read, like, all of Dragon Ball Super at my job when I was still doing to-go. So I would just sit there in the front on weekends, like... I did it on two separate weekends, too, because I did a weekend where I worked, like, 40 hours within the span of 3 days. Mm-hmm. That was not fun. It was not fun. Like, I mean it when I say 40 hours in the span of 3 days. Like, three 15-hour shifts?
1: That's too many.
0: It was not fun.
1: That's 45.
0: Is that 45? So then, like, cut that by three each. It was, like, close to 40 hours. I think it was, like, closer to, like, 37, but still, that's...
1: Yeah.
0: That's crazy. Anyway, let's get into some more music before we hop into our top 10 at 10 at 10. This next song is a new single from Hatebreed. It's called Carrion Choir.

0: Yep. Yep.
1: He's blocking me off. He's prohibiting me.
0: You do it.
1: Me do it?
0: Yep.
1: What? I can't read it from over here. It's too far away.
0: You have glasses on.
1: We've already been through this. The text is too small for anyone to read from this distance, regardless of vision. You can do it. You're right. You decided to sit in front of the computer.
0: What you just listened to was World Peace by Cro-Mags. And then before that, we had the Carrion Choir, new single from Hatebreed. Yeah.
1: Yeah.
0: Yeah.
1: Can you tell us what time it is?
0: It's 10 o'clock.
1: Oh.
0: Which means you're listening to WXCI Danbury on FM 91.7 and streaming online at WXCI.org from Western Connecticut State, Awesome State University. They call us Awesome State.
1: Really? Do they do that?
0: Yep.
1: I don't believe you.
0: Yep.
1: Yeah, where's the proof?
0: I'm the general manager, which means I get to come up with everything, ever.
1: Okay.
0: So I'm the creator. My paintbrush. Like Epic Mickey. All right, let me stop saying... Sorry, I'm going to stop spouting nonsense. I'm going to play another Godflesh song because we're putting it at number 10 at our top 10 at 10 for this week because it is 10 o'clock, which means you have to listen to the top 10 at 10 right now. This is Living/Ending by Godflesh.

0: the top 10 out of 10. Heart attack.
1: Why are you in such a rush, bro?
0: Don't tell me what to do. Don't tell me what to do.
1: Hey, relax.
0: Don't tell me what to do. Hey. What you just listened to at our number 8 spot for the week was Manslayer by Brat, B-R-A-T. That is off of their new album, Manslayer, title track. It's pretty awesome, pretty cool. Hoping to be able to see
1: the number 7 spot.
0: No, that's the number 8 spot.
1: Are you sure?
0: Yeah, 8, 9, 10. 8, 9, 10.
1: Oh, yeah, I was looking at it wrong.
0: Yeah. And then number 9 spot for the week, this was a DJ Bug Money pick. DJ Chubb Money.
1: Whoa.
0: This is...
1: whoa, take that back.
0: This is the Simulator. That was the Simulator with Proprioceptor off of their new album, Artifice Dissolves.
1: Proprioreceptor.
0: Proprioreceptor, sorry. No, it is Proprioceptor.
1: Oh, is it?
0: Yeah.
1: I read it wrong. I'm having a bad reading day today.
0: Well, you said you couldn't read from that distance anyway.
1: Hey.
0: You're sitting all the way over there. I'm sitting all the way over here.
1: Listen, man. You need to be nicer.
0: All right,
1: you're always so bitter.
0: No, I'm not bitter.
1: Should be bitters.
0: I'm not chippy bitters.
1: Whatever. What's in the number 10 spot, man?
0: I'm not chippy bitters.
1: What's in the number 10
0: spot? Was Godflesh with Living/Ending off of their new record Decay.
1: And it was awesome. It was better than chippy bitters.
0: Yeah. Well, the next track is chippy bitters too.
1: Oh no!
0: It's all chippy bitters. Because I'm chippy. If I had to be a kind of chippy, what kind of chippy would I be? Wrong. I'd be a chippy.

0: He's back. What you just listened to was Graceless by Suicide Silence. That is our number 5 spot for the week and a top 10 at 10. Before that, we had Anthrax with The Long Goodbye, number 6 for the week. That was off of Cursum Perficio. And number 7 for the week, we had To the Grave with Limb from Lamb, and that is off of Liberation Front. Some pretty amazing tracks, right? I'm enjoying myself.
1: I'm enjoying.
0: You're
1: the
0: enjoying?
1: The Suicide Silence track was big.
0: It's big.
1: It was big.
0: It's big. I love that band. Because they're big. I do miss Mitch, though. Rest in peace, Mitch Lucker. Still, to this day. Although Ernie does a good job, too. I like Ernie. Or wait, is his name Ernie or Eddie? I'm looking this up. Sorry, I don't want to get this wrong.
1: Who's the singer?
0: Yeah, I think it might be...
1: it's Eddie.
0: It's Eddie? Yeah, my bad. Eddie, you do a good job. And I'm sorry for saying your name wrong. Next up, number 4 spot, Nails, Fear-Based Life. Mosh. Love Mosh.
1: Yeah.
0: Love Mosh.
1: We're going to mosh to this song.
0: Say some more things.
1: Listen, you caught me at a bad time.
0: I'm always catching you at a bad time. You know...
1: No, you catch me at good times.
0: Really?
1: The last good time you caught me at, you cut me off.
0: Oh, well, make this a good time now.
1: Okay. Hi, everyone. I'm really happy. I hope you are, too.

0: We are back.
1: I'm Zen.
0: You just heard, he's more than Zen. He just did something and it wasn't nice. What are you doing, man?
1: I'm trying to reach my Zen by sitting crisscross applesauce on two chairs in front of the mic.
0: You're supposed to sit on the floor.
1: But then I wouldn't be able to talk and I wouldn't be elevated.
0: That's okay. You should be okay with that because you're Zen. Yeah?
1: What did we just listen to?
0: We just listened to, you know, I'm going to go down the list instead of up.
1: You're going to go down the list?
0: Yeah.
1: From 10 to 1?
0: Well, I'm going to go from 4 to 1, because 4 was the last one we heard, so.
1: Do that, then.
0: Yeah, no, I'm going to. At number 4, we had Fear-Based Life by Nails. At number 3, we had Kuru the Laughing Death March by Demonic Manifestation. Mm-hmm. At 2, we had Total Stomp by Profanation. And at number 1, we had Snakes for Dinner by Mastodon. Yeah, and he's still oming over there. It is not.
1: This is the Zen DJ Christmas night.
0: Okay, well, I think we ought to.
1: This has been awesome music so far.
0: That's true.
1: How can you not be Zen? And now we're going to get even more Zen because this third hour is the doomy type hour. It's more like an hour and a half.
0: We have 1 hour and 23 minutes, roughly, of
1: nine different doom metal tracks.
0: Doom. Yep.
1: Some death doom, some more traditional doom, but it's all doom, and it's all awesome.
0: Yep. Alright, shall we not further the delay at all?
1: No.
0: Shall we get right into it?
1: But, if you still want to call in a request to us, you can call us at 203-837-9924. That's 203-837-WXCI.
0: That's true.
1: Alright, let's get into music.
0: Okay. Sonic Titan by Sleep.

0: wish more metal bassists would play like Geezer.
1: But then that's why Sleep exists.
0: That's why Sleep is and so that's awesome.
1: Also, that's also why I Hate God exists.
0: That's why every stoner and classic sludge band is awesome.
2: Yes, yes.
0: Because of the amount of Sabbath in their sound. All right, well, it is 11 p.m. You are listening to WXCI Danbury on FM at 91.7, streaming online at WXCI.org from Western Connecticut State University on the beautiful, wonderful Midtown campus. Ain't that right, DJ Chippy?
1: That's very right. And we've got some more doomy-type belly button digging music coming up.
0: I don't like that adjective.
1: Why?
0: If you want to call in and request.
1: Is this not music that you want to dig in your belly button to?
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1: And I mean that in a positive way.
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1: Yeah. And you can call in a request at 203-837.
0: Yeah, okay, I'm turning you down. Yeah, okay. So I turned him down, so nobody has to worry about that anymore.
2: And you can find us on social media.
0: I think that we should move forward with the playlist, actually.
2: Okay.
0: And not have to fight. I turned you back up.
2: Okay.
0: So next up, by the way, that first song was a DJ Christmas pick.
2: Yep.
0: This next track is not. This is a me pick. This is a Bug Money pick. This is a Death Doom song. This is Your Prophetic Throne of Ivory by Disembowelment.

0: We are back. What did we just listen to, DJ Christmas? Since you're sad at the computer. Hello?
1: No, you gotta, like, ring the phone.
0: Ring, ring, ring, ring. Ring, ring.
1: Hello. You've reached the DJ Chippy hotline. What we just listened to was Atma by Yob, band that should be named Bob, but they're named Yob, Y-O-B. That was awesome. And then before that, we had DJ Bug Money pick Disembowelment with Your Prophetic Throne of Ivory.
0: And Yob was the Christmas pick.
1: Yes.
0: And next is another Bug Money pick.
1: This is another Bug Money pick. This is Ms. Moore and Thou with the host here on our Doom Metal.
0: Doom, doom, doom, doom.
1: Third
0: doom.
1: Hour tonight. Heart doom, Attack. 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
0: Thou.
1: Thou.
0: Doom, doom, doom, doom, doom.
1: Let's do it.

0: baller, awesome.
1: Yep. Those are good adjectives. Better than the ones you were using earlier.
0: So I don't want any feedback. We cranked the speakers out there.
1: I was. Yeah, because you were...
0: Bless you.
1: Because you were out there.
0: I was in the zone.
1: You can say that.
0: I was in my vibe.
1: Mm-hmm.
0: Because this is great music. What you just listened to was Paul Bearer with Devoid of Redemption.
1: And before that was The Host by Thou and Mizmor.
0: That was off of the record Myopia.
1: Yes. It's probably my favorite Thou record, honestly. Even though it's a collaboration.
0: That's really... It was really cool.
1: It's really good. It's really, really, really good. The way that Thou and Mizmor sound blends on that record is just...
0: And,
1: impeccable.
0: Yeah. I love Doom.
1: It's the best that Doom has sounded this decade so far, I think.
0: Yeah.
1: So when that album come out? 23, 22?
0: I think 23. It says 20... Or no, 22.
1: Yeah.
0: I really like this Paul Bearer song.
1: No, that Paul Bearer song is awesome.
0: I love... The key of A for Doom means A for awesome.
1: A blues. Everything is an A blues.
0: A blues. A blues, C blues, and I think you maybe even...
1: C is for candy.
0: I think, and then an E blues. Those are the best blues.
1: C is for candy.
0: C is for candy. A is for awesome. C is for candy. E is for everything.
1: Yeah, so what's next?
0: Death's Knell Rings in Eternity by Spectral Voice.
1: Mm-hmm. You may recognize Spectral Voice from last week.
0: Yes, we're throwing in another track.
1: Just a little bit of foreshadowing.
0: Get into it.

0: Hello. We are back. And what you just listened to was At the Gallows End by Candlemass. That was a DJ Christmas pick.
1: Chippy pick.
0: Before that.
1: Dude, wake up.
0: Alright, I'm waking up. Before that, we had Spectral Voice with Death's Knell Rings in Eternity. That is off their record, Sparagmos. What do you think? Any thoughts?
1: Yeah, I've given my thoughts on that. I gave my thoughts on that Spectral Voice album last week. Thoughts are largely the same on that.
0: Yeah, it's really good. That was really cool. I really like this Candlemass album. I think Nightfall.
1: Yeah, I need to tap in because I've listened to Epicus Dumicus Metallicus, and I was just like, I was kind of surprised by how like different the vocals were on this one, like how much better he was.
0: This album is like the album for people who want more of like the first two Sabbath albums. I feel like with a little bit of like kind of Maiden-y like inspo mixed in, but it's not as like melodic.
1: They sound extremely UK. I was very surprised to see that they were Swedish.
0: UK does it the best.
1: Okay, well, they're Swedish.
0: Yeah, but like that UK style for like metal. I don't know. I like the UK style a lot.
1: That next band, I forget where they're from. I think it's in Germany.
0: Ahab is from Germany. Yes.
1: Yeah.
0: They are awesome. Let's get into this next track. How about that?

0: And there. Oh. There you have it. Sorry about that.
1: No, it's metal to have feedback. It's like Doom and stuff.
0: Close the door.
1: I am. I'm in the current action of doing that.
0: All right. That was some banging track. That was The Hunt by Ahab. I hope you
1: Bug Money
0: enjoyed.
1: Pick.
0: Yes, that was a Bug Money pick. Although it could have possibly been a Christmas pick as well, because I do also really like this album.
1: Yeah, okay, well, it wasn't.
0: Well. That's what I think. We're going to end with a Sabbath track.
1: You know which one.
0: Oh, yeah. You know which one. This has been Heart Attack. WXCI Danbury 91.7. This is DJ Christmas.
1: And DJ Bug Money.
0: And we will see you next week.
2: Bye.
0: You know which Sabbath track it's going to be.
2: Bye.

According to the Centers for Disease Control and Prevention, one in three Americans could have diabetes by the year 2050. 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

0: 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Keeping your home cool in summer can be expensive. One way to help lower your costs is to head to the polls.
1: Energy affordability is directly connected to policy decisions made by elected officials and public utility regulators. So voting helps communities have a voice in those decisions.
0: Yadira Sanchez is co-founder of Poder Latinx, a nonprofit that encourages Latino communities to get politically involved. She says many Latinos spend a disproportionate share of their income on electricity, and the burden is growing as energy prices rise and heat waves grow more intense. But she says government officials have the power to help. For example, legislators make decisions about funding for home energy efficiency programs, which can reduce heating and cooling costs. And public utility commissioners, who are appointed by elected officials, or in some states chosen directly by voters, oversee electricity pricing. So Sanchez's group created a bilingual website to help people understand their own energy costs and how government action can affect energy affordability. 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

0: telling my mom why I spend so much time up at the college, but she wouldn't believe me. She said, "You're on drugs." I told her, "No, Mom, I'm not on drugs. I'm on the radio." She said, "So why are you in the radio so god darn much, huh?"
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And you're listening to WXEI. Put the cookie down now. Ah, I get to the chopper and I instantly turn on WXEI.

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Just saying, when I reveal the theme, it might be kind of super thematically relevant, so if you want to give me a weekly wail, would love that. Doesn't have to be your worst scream, doesn't have to be your most so-so scream, it just has to be your very best scream. I want my timbers to be shivering, I want my flabbers to be gasted, I want to genuinely be afraid of you by the end of the scream. Or if you just want to call in, chit-chat, tell me a fact, tell me how your day's going, would love that. I historically have really awesome callers. So yeah, thank you guys for always being awesome callers. On Instagram, we are WXCI_91.7, and on Facebook, we are WXCI91.7 West Conn Radio. Big news. The theme today is Halloween, because October is the only month I like. I am so completely miserable every single second of every single day of every single year. Asterisk, October. Awesome. Middle 2 weeks of October, best foliage all year. Halloween, the only good holiday. It's the only holiday I like. Halloween movies are awesome. Halloween music is awesome. Christmas sucks. I'm going to be so honest. I hate Christmas. I'm such a Grinch. Bah humbug, I say to Christmas. On Christmas, I play Halloween music. On the first week of October, I play the Halloween show that I did the previous year. So we're going to listen to last year's Halloween show, because on Halloween, or whatever is the date of my show that day, the one before Halloween, the one around most, you know, like analogous to Halloween, we're gonna be there. Should I make it to then, that'll be a different Halloween show, the new one for 2026. I think we're in 2026. I'm not sure. But this one was last year, so we're going to rock this Casbah. I'm going to what some would call work on my writing. I am in book 5, the plot, masterless outline, and we're going to be there until I finish up for the entire book. So I'm really not going to announce what's going on further. But last week, 2 weeks ago, I did finish my fourth book in my series, so I'm just trekking along with the fifth outline, because the rumors are true. My main characters finally get together in book 5, and I'm very excited to write it, so I'm going to truck on that. You guys are going to munch on some, you know, little Halloween tunes. I'm going to also munch on my breakfast, and Big Stinky Rat is really hungry, kind of. My, like, meds make it so I don't get really hungry anymore, but I know I'm my version of hungry. So we're going to listen to some tunes. Actually, I'll do a liner real quick, and I'll do a show promo because I want to get some writing done. Join DJ Regalia and his palatial pals to expose themselves to you musically and emotionally. Take a jam-laden journey to the core as well as the edgy.

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Thus concludes the PSA. What are we going to do right now, Big Stinky Rat? And I go, well, considering this is a radio show, we're probably going to listen to some music, I would assume, and you would assume right. So what are we going to listen to first? A classic. What's New Scooby-Doo by Simple Plan. 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Superstition by Stevie Wonder and Werewolves of London. Only on WXCI and Werewolves of London is by Warren Zevon. Zevon. You tell me. Somebody corrected my pronunciation last year, but I totally forgot because I don't really have memories in general. So 203-837-9924. Do you know how to say that man's name? He's blonde, so just blonde males kind of pass by me in my notice. Only on WXCI. Here's some Simple Plan, a real classic. Bye, chat.

Yo, yo, yo, it's Big Stinky Rat back on the mics just for a couple baby seconds. What? Oh, what did you listen to? One to start off the show, let me tell ya. What's New Scooby-Doo by Simple Plan, Baby You're a Haunted House by Gerard Way, I Was a Teenage Werewolf by The Cramps, Bloodletting the Vampire Song by Concrete Blonde, Goo Goo Muck by The Cramps, not originally written by The Cramps. It was originally written in 1962 by Ronnie Cook and Ed James. So, if you didn't know that, through Big Stinky Rat, all things are possible. So, jot that down, 203-837-9924, if you know what I'm paraphrasing and remixing, please. But yeah, Goo Goo Muck, not originally by The Cramps. And I knew that, and now you know that, which, you know, knowledge. Mightier Than the Sword. After that was Talking in Your Sleep by The Romantics, Superstition by Stevie Wonder, and Werewolves of London by Warren. And DJ Grand Banter did text me about this, you know, the correct pronunciation. So it's Zevon, because he wrote down a billion E's. Also, my voice hurts now. I should not have done that. Here is a show you should listen to. Here's something you should do. I shouldn't do things, you should do things. And that's how life works, by the way. And if you want a great show, this is the show for you. Wavelength with Kem from Danbury, every Friday from 3 to 5 p.m. Join Kem from Danbury, get some 90s, 2000s, and current metal, grunge, and more in your head. Kick off the weekend with Ken, guest DJs, and friends. 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Everything goes better with WXCI. And that is true, Ken, so thank you for informing the masses. I'm going to inform the masses in a different way. Remix, ooh, Big Stinky Rat, never an original, but always with the worst take on it. Wednesday, October 7th, Alien Ant Farm playing at District Music Hall in Norwalk. Wednesday, October 7th, the Linda Lindas playing at Toad's Place in New Haven. Wednesday, October 7th, lots of choices, Modest Mouse with Caroline Rose playing at Roadrunner. And there's no place where Roadrunner is. You know, look up Roadrunner. I don't know. You have Google. We don't live in the before times anymore. After that is Friday, October 9th, Ann Wilson from Heart and Trip Sitters playing at Ridgefield Playhouse in Ridgefield. Tuesday, October 13th, Wednesday 13th, Dead on Sunday and Above Snakes playing at Space Ballroom in Hamden. 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Fun. I like those bands. And I love you. Thank you to DJ Road Rascal for calling in. Love you so much, baby. I adore you. 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So, thank you for calling in, wonderful callers. Thank you for being cool, wonderful people. We're going to listen to some more. Nope, not music right now. We're going to listen to a PSA so I can just go to the top of the hour. 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Thus concludes the PSA. For 21 more minutes of music, we're going to listen to Season of the Witch by Donovan, My Girlfriend is a Witch by October Country, Ballroom Blitz by Sweet, and Classic Queer History, Time Warp by Little Nell, Patricia Quinn, and Richard O'Brien. Rocky Horror Picture Show. Nobody says it like that, but man, I love that movie. Rest in peace, Tim Curry. He unfortunately recently passed away. And Dolly, too, on the same day. Oh, my God. When we were at work, me and my coworkers, we learned about Dolly because they died on the same day, but Dolly's was announced one day, and then Tim's was announced the next day. When my coworkers and I found out about Dolly, we put the flags at half-mast. We, like, lowered them because we felt we were in mourning, active. But Tim, rest in peace, Tim Curry. You were amazing in every role you were in. Most famously, Dr. Frankenfurter from Rocky Horror Picture Show. So we're going to listen to that because it's Halloween queer and the gays love Halloween classic. 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

0: is this?
1: Whoa.
0: I didn't mess up the sliders. No,
1: no,
0: no, sorry.
1: Hey, guys.
0: Who's this?
1: Oh, hi. It's DJ TBD.
0: Thank God. We got there eventually.
1: Sorry.
0: 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What city?
1: Danbury.
0: What state?
1: It's Connecticut.
0: What city?
1: Danbury.
0: What state?
1: Connecticut.
0: What city?
1: Danbury.
0: What state?
1: Connecticut.
0: What frequency?
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0: And channel?
1: 91.7.
0: What are we?
1: Westcon Radio.
0: WXCI. Nice, we got there. All right,
1: you were saying the things out of order, and I got confused.
0: No, I got confused just by being alive, and
1: oh,
0: I just really
1: okay.
0: wanted to mess all of us up.
1: That's right.
0: What did we listen to? Music.
1: Season
0: of the Witch by Donovan. My Girlfriend is a Witch by October Country.
1: Wow.
0: Ballroom Blitz by Sweet. Time Warp by Little Nell, Patricia Quinn, and Richard O'Brien. And
1: Ooh-hoo.
0: Rock Lobster by the B-52s to wrap that up.
1: Did we listen to Rock Lobster?
0: Huh?
1: Did we listen to Rock Lobster?
0: That was the last song we were listening to when I was like
1: we
0: 10
1: were still
0: seconds.
1: Listening to Time Warp.
0: Do you think Time Warp is like 10 minutes long?
1: Yes.
0: Stop.
1: It feels like it is.
0: Stop it now.
1: But
0: I don't know
1: I'm also
0: if that's
1: a Halloween
0: a
1: hater.
0: Or not.
1: This is my.
0: Yeah, that's
1: issue.
0: True. And I don't get
1: I'm
0: it.
1: I'm not a hater. I just don't particularly.
0: Listen. I bet you love Christmas.
1: I don't like Christmas either.
0: I bet you love July 4th.
1: I do. I love
0: you
1: fireworks.
0: Would. I like fireworks. I don't like
1: I
0: anything
1: like summer.
0: Else.
1: I like summer and fireworks.
0: Ugh.
1: And swimming at night.
0: Why do we only get fireworks once a year? What happened
1: we get
0: to
1: them
0: this country?
1: Twice, actually.
0: Where? When?
1: New Year's.
0: We do?
1: Midnight at New Year's, yep.
0: Well, it's not like 4th of July
1: them.
0: Fireworks.
1: I get them midnight at New Year's.
0: Well, I don't because I live where I live.
1: Yeah, that would make sense.
0: Yeah, people would be like, they'd shake
1: well,
0: their canes at the sky and they'd be like, what?
1: Yeah, I live on the lake, so, like, it's a little bit easier.
0: Yeah.
1: Just
0: get a boat.
1: Yeah.
0: A big bucket of fireworks.
1: Yeah, basically.
0: Don't do that.
1: Don't.
0: That's how you lose fingers.
1: Yeah, that's
0: but,
1: so not good.
0: You know.
1: Please only do this if you are a trained professional.
0: Yeah. I get. Yeah. Please have a license or something.
1: Yeah. There should be licenses for that. Is there?
0: Yeah, there definitely is.
1: Okay.
0: We can't have everybody blowing their fingers off. The average number of hands globally is less than 2.
1: Huh.
0: Because some people
1: well,
0: have no hands.
1: I feel as though it's partially also because the maximum usually is 2.
0: Yeah, no, they're, that definitely factors into it, but the average...
1: Because I feel like if there were some people that had 3 hands, then maybe the average would be closer to 2.
0: Do conjoined twins count as, like, 4 hands?
1: Well, they're 2 sentient individuals.
0: That's fair. It's just, like, I'm thinking, like, the one body part. Are we talking about souls? Are we
1: well,
0: talking about just,
1: about
0: like,
1: it,
0: bodies?
1: If you think about those surveys, you have to register as, like, an individual person.
0: Okay, cool.
1: So it's more based on, like, the individual registering.
0: Okay, okay,
1: and
0: I see.
1: And because conjoined twins are 2 individual people, they would technically register separately.
0: Okay, I'm just thinking rules of meat.
1: Yeah, so no.
0: Yeah, I'm just like, does this body have 4 hands? Yeah. Like, as a conjoined entity. Okay, so average 2. Let's say average 2.
1: Yeah.
0: Average 2, what somebody should have, but some people have less.
1: Which is what skews the numbers to be
0: which
1: lower.
0: Which skews the numbers to be lower, but let's keep that number as high as possible, if
1: yes,
0: we
1: correct.
0: Can. I would
1: all
0: prefer
1: of this
0: that people...
1: from fireworks.
0: Yeah, please be... I think we should have Halloween fireworks. Orange, purple... green.
1: I think part of the appeal of Halloween is how quiet it is.
0: Yeah.
1: I would argue.
0: The music slams, though, in my opinion.
1: But if you

0: one gay boy in your high school that's like openly gay in your high school. Not the place.
1: Specifically before like 2010.
0: Before, I'm thinking like 2017. Maybe 2015.
1: I also wasn't in high school in 2017.
0: Stop it now. I had almost graduated. Leave
1: me alone. So my first year of high school was 18, 19.
0: I graduated in 19.
1: Yeah, I know.
0: That makes me feel really gross.
1: Yep.
0: But I feel like Christmas is the type of camp of like, you know, high school, the only gay boy that's out. He only does musicals. He does not do plays because plays don't give him notoriety. And he is the most harmful stereotype, you know, but just as a person. He's like, he's bringing our community back. I'm like, it's that type of camp where I like kind of feel bad I'm looking at it because I'm like, it's not doing itself any service.
1: I don't know. I enjoy the quieter Christmas music.
0: I like Mele Kaliki Maka, and that's it. Yeah, I love that one. I could listen to that one all day.
1: I had to think about that one for a minute.
0: Shout out to Jay Schlatt, who made an actually really good Christmas album. Jay Schlatt, Jerma, all the other ones, Eddie Burback, the other one. Shout out.
1: Shouts.
0: Shout out to Jay Schlatt for making a genuinely good Christmas album and covering Mele Kaliki Maka. And one time I played it at work.
1: Interesting.
0: I like queued it up and I was like, we're going to listen to Peak here. We're going to listen to just Peak. I'll listen to Mele Kaliki Maka all day. I hear any other Christmas song and I start to like froth at the mouth, angry wise.
1: Oh boy.
0: Not like when I see a quirked up cutie pie with a big old butt. I hate Christmas, though.
1: Listeners, I'm scared.
0: Color scheme rancid.
1: For Christmas?
0: Yes.
1: I like the blue, white, and gold of it all.
0: You would.
1: But that's also...
0: That's just Hanukkah, though.
1: That's what I mean. Blue, white, gold, silver.
0: Okay.
1: Great color palette.
0: Sure. That's your opinion.
1: But like a dark blue. Like a navy.
0: I would say a color different from navy. Because I hate navy. Even though like half my car was navy.
1: Midnight blue that leans a little bit more towards purple?
0: No, no purple at all.
1: Really?
0: Christmas doesn't get purple.
1: Well,
0: it's not allowed to have purple.
1: I mean, if you think about it, Christmas is based around, like, royalty, if you really want to get into the nitty-gritty of it all.
0: Yeah, but nobody, I like, relates it to royalty. Do you?
1: Like, kind of.
0: Interesting.
1: But we also have different backgrounds here.
0: We do have really different backgrounds. I'm just secular... Santa Claus, straight up.
1: Yeah.
0: I want the Coca-Cola Santa Claus.
1: But I also think...
0: Not Sinterklaas.
1: Black, white, red, gold.
0: Gold.
1: Is really good for Christmas as well.
0: Yeah, you throw some gold in there and that's fine.
1: The Santa Claus design.
0: Yeah, lots
1: like
0: of gold.
1: Like that splash of gold. Very on the belt
0: warm.
1: Buckle. So good.
0: Sometimes he has a bell on his hat.
1: Yeah, and yeah. That's gold.
0: Yeah, he does. That's fair.
1: I still hate
0: Christmas and its colors.
1: I think my Christmas... watch list for this year is going to include Polar Express.
0: Have you ever seen it?
1: I have, like a couple
0: it's
1: of times
0: creepy.
1: When I was a kid. I haven't seen
0: I like
1: it as an adult, though.
0: Really?
1: Yeah. Isn't that shocking?
0: No, I think I've only seen one Christmas movie since I've been like 18.
1: You know the ones that I really love?
0: Which one?
1: I've talked about this before.
0: Elf. I feel like you like Elf.
1: No.
0: No?
1: I actually really don't like Elf.
0: I love Elf.
1: It bothers me. It's kind of, it's like that absurdist aspect of it that I'm just like
0: ugh. I love absurdism.
1: I don't like it.
0: Yeah, we are diametrically opposed and I understand why you don't like it.
1: Yeah,
0: but why you don't like it is why I do like it.
1: Correct.
0: But I'm glad we have different opinions on it.
1: Yeah, I
0: it brings more nuance to sermons.
1: Yeah, I where was I going with this? Crud nuggets.
0: Christmas movies and why you don't like Elf.
1: Yes. Different though. The ones that I grew up watching were like, I grew up in the era of like Air Bud and
0: stop.
1: Like the Buddies movies.
0: Stop it.
1: So like Santa Paws and Santa Buddies.
0: Stop.
1: Those are on my yearly rewatch.
0: I know.
1: Also
0: Snow
1: for
0: Buddies.
1: Christmas and that one. Also on my yearly rewatch for both Christmas and Easter is Rise of the Guardians.
0: Yeah, but that one has, you know,
1: taste.
0: Yeah, it's good.
1: It's good.
0: It's so good.
1: It's so good.
0: Guess who I had a crush on when it came out?
1: Pitch.
0: What?
1: Tell me I'm wrong.
0: He doesn't have eyebrows.
1: Okay.
0: No. Whoa, whoa,
1: Silco's also missing an eyebrow.
0: Well, Silco's Silco. Let's be so real. I see him and I'm like, I think you could fix my daddy issues.
1: Oh my God.
0: Whoa. No. I had a crush on Jack Frost. Yeah, okay. I had such a big crush on
1: Chris Pine.
0: Oh, dude, him as Edgin in the Dungeons & Dragons movie, he was awesome.
1: Actually?
0: Chris Pine is the best Chris.
1: Yeah, I like Evans sometimes.
0: He married somebody 16 years younger than him, and that's kind of where I stopped liking him.
1: Think about people in my life.
0: Yeah, well, do I like them either?
1: No, this is very true.
0: That's but true. I don't like fine. Most people.
1: This is valid. Yeah.
0: Don't like most people. 9 times out of 10 hate someone's partner.
1: Well, also, if you think about it, Tenzin and Pema also have that kind of age.
0: Yeah, and I think it's weird, too.
1: Okay.
0: I think it's weird. I look at them and I'm like, stop robbing the cradle, dude. What are you up to? That, apparently. I shrug. Me being judgmental. Ooh. Always. Holiday that has the worst color scheme.
1: Worst color scheme?
0: Worst color scheme. Is your favorite Christmas?
1: Like favorite holiday or favorite color scheme?
0: Favorite holiday color scheme.
1: Easter.
0: Easter?
1: I love the pastels.
0: Okay, that's fair.
1: I just think
0: that's fair.
1: They're so pretty and they're so vibrant. And I love it.
0: Okay, that makes sense for you. I think I just hate Easter so much.
1: That's fine.
0: It's always gray and muddy.
1: That's fair.
0: And I don't like celebrating holidays either.
1: Well, okay, if you're talking about like the color scheme for the holiday, associated with the holiday,
0: Easter's
1: not necessarily
0: fine.
1: The season.
0: I think Easter green is too green.
1: What kind of Easter green are you consuming?
0: The Easter green of my life is like pastel blue, pastel pink, pastel yeller, pastel yeller. Everything else. Hold on. But green is really bright, plasticky green, and I don't like it.
1: Hold on.
0: Follow the theme. Be consistent. Follow a pattern. I want a pattern.
1: See, this is the Easter green that I grew up with.
0: Wow, I'm glad I have my eyeballs on.
1: It's a color.
0: That's
1: are you colorblind too?
0: A little bit. That is not the green I grew up with, so I understand why you like Easter a little bit better.
1: Is this the green that you grew up with?
0: Like, even more green than that. Isn't that ridiculous? That's actually, that's absurd. I should not have to deal with that.
1: I think that's
0: I've already
1: a
0: been through
1: problem,
0: too much.
1: Though.
0: No.
1: I think this is a your household specifically problem.
0: No.
1: Because I don't have this problem.
0: Okay, well, you're
1: I
0: a lot
1: grew up
0: chill
1: with
0: about most
1: all
0: things.
1: All pastels.
0: Okay, well, I'm glad for you. Shout out to the guy who likes Easter in WXCI.
1: I don't like Easter.
0: Easter
1: the
0: itself is so boring.
1: Yes.
0: It's so boring.
1: So boring. But
0: there's nothing to do.
1: You asked me specifically about the color scheme for holidays.
0: I'll give you the color scheme.
1: And I like the Easter color scheme.
0: Okay.
1: Because it's like that. I love just like
0: you're very
1: the
0: pastel boy.
1: Yes.
0: You're a very pastel boy.
1: Yeah.
0: I will concede.
1: Thank you.
0: Least favorite though.
1: Least favorite?
0: Least favorite. Give me a holiday.
1: I don't know.
0: You could do a smaller one. You could do a bigger one.
1: Based solely on the color scheme?
0: Yeah.
1: I don't know. Here's the thing. I'm going to say something.
0: Do it. Be controversial.
1: I'm going to say...
0: Okay.
1: The 4th of July.
0: I don't want the colors of the French flag. Sorry.
1: Because of the fact that... Especially in my life.
0: Yeah.
1: Those colors are quite overdone.
0: Yeah. You're a baseball boy.
1: But also, gray is
0: hate
1: also
0: gray.
1: A big color in the 4th of July color scheme, if you think about it.
0: Like, low-key, yeah, and I hate it.
1: Because, like, all of the shirts that you get for the 4th of July, like, they all have either a white base or a gray base. Tell me I'm wrong.
0: Typically a gray base.
1: Or a blue. The blue base is fine, evidently. Like, this is a fine
0: color scheme.
1: But
0: they usually get the blue wrong.
1: Exactly.
0: And I don't like it.
1: No.
0: I'm also not a fan of our national flag.
1: No.
0: I feel like it doesn't serve. It doesn't serve at all. It serves nothing. I'm hungry. Lots of stripes, lots of stars, red, white, and blue. I think we should, personal opinion, I think
1: I
0: we should
1: think
0: have...
1: I think it's unoriginal at this point.
0: It's not fair. It doesn't have any
1: like, if you think about
0: pizzazz.
1: All the countries in the world, how many? Just how many?
0: I look at Bhutan.
1: Red, white, and blue.
0: I look at Wales, and I'm like, those are flags. I look at the classic New England flag, I'm like, that's a flag. I see California's, I'm like, that's a flag I like.
1: Yeah.
0: I see Canada, I see Mexico.
1: Yeah.
0: That has flair. That serves. I'm not hungry anymore.
1: Yeah.
0: Why do we have a boring flag?
1: Okay, so what's your least favorite holiday color scheme?
0: Oh, probably the same. At least, like, Christmas
1: also,
0: is
1: like,
0: complimentary colors.
1: All of the holidays.
0: Thanksgiving. Yellow, red, orange,
1: that's
0: brown.
1: That's a good color scheme.
0: That's a great color
1: that's
0: scheme.
1: That's so cohesive.
0: That's going on right now in the surroundings of our lives, and I love it.
1: I also feel like the thing about Halloween is that, yes, it clashes. Like, that...
0: But
1: combination
0: it,
1: of colors is so unsettling, and that
0: clashes
1: is the point.
0: For a reason.
1: And that is the point.
0: I like being unsettled in my day-to-day life.
1: I don't, but like...
0: I just am, though,
1: works.
0: So I kind of have to go with it.
1: Yeah.
0: But I see a purple. I see an orange. I see a black. I see sometimes green, but yeah. it's always a darker
1: like
0: green.
1: I always see like a lime green.
0: Okay, I like that as well.
1: Yeah.
0: But that's Halloween. It clashes, but it's supposed to.
1: We're talking about...
0: Hey, girl! Oh,
1: colors.
0: My God! Who's this? I haven't seen you in forever.
2: And Halloween-y.
1: Like,
0: yeah, what's your favorite
1: and least favorite color
0: holiday
1: schemes
0: color for
1: schemes.
0: For a holiday? You got there eventually.
1: Between
0: I bet Devin
1: us.
0: Has a crazy answer.
1: By the way, Devin's here.
2: Hi, Devin.
0: Hi, Devin.
1: Hi, Devin.
0: Hi, Devin.
2: Let me get his it.
0: Now, who did I see these guys in the last 12 hours?
2: No.
0: Just about.
1: Jeff not.
0: So, shout out to Devin for tying with Gemma in Cards Against Humanity.
1: Shout out.
0: Because Gemma's funny.
1: Yes.
0: Gemma's very funny.
2: I think that's a new record.
0: And
2: I'm not
0: Devin's
2: sure.
0: Devin's funny too. I'm sorry, I love Gemma. I'm
1: no,
0: sorry I love you. What am I supposed
1: None
0: to do?
1: None of us are
0: say,
1: sorry about
0: What am I supposed
1: facts.
0: To do? Say, yeah, my friends
1: anyway,
0: are not funny. My
1: anyway,
0: friends
1: anyway,
0: are so
1: anyway.
0: Funny.
1: Okay. Favorite and least favorite
0: Answer
1: holiday
0: the
1: color
0: question.
1: Schemes. Go. Okay.
2: Halloween's really good. The
1: Halloween
2: orange and black
1: is
2: really good. Christmas is really good. The red, green, and white.
0: Do you think gold should be in it?
1: Devin struggles.
2: I feel like gold is like... This is going to sound weird. I feel like gold can't be really classified as a color. Like, I think gold is its own kind of like...
1: I feel like it's more of like a texture.
2: It's
0: I think it's a metal, personally.
2: Well, yeah. It's like a it's like a regal, like kind of like, it's like a finish on a dish.
0: I
2: you
0: feel
2: know?
0: Like Thanksgiving has silver, and I think that's regal.
2: Thanksgiving has silver?
0: I feel like Thanksgiving like silver or gold, depending on what belt buckle the pilgrim has.
1: I think it's.
0: But like orange, red, yellow, and brown
1: yellow?
0: Are definite. Hold on, are definitely the color scheme of that
2: that's on
0: one.
2: Purpose at this point.
0: No, it's not. Me be. This guy doesn't.
1: Least favorite.
0: World,
2: I dislike Easter strongly. As far
0: wow.
2: as
0: that's,
2: far as
0: that's DJ TBD's favorite one. Look at you guys.
1: I just
0: fight
1: pastels. This is
2: that's
1: my
2: fair.
1: Thing.
2: That's fair. I've never been a pastel guy.
1: Which is fair.
0: That's okay.
2: So that's just
0: real.
2: That's just a philosophical difference.
0: Yeah, you're allowed to not like.
1: This
0: pastels.
1: Is just a foundational difference between you and I as people.
2: I don't like Thanksgiving colors.
1: Really?
2: I don't
1: really?
2: Like Thanksgiving
0: wow.
2: colors.
0: You never wear
2: which is
0: Thanksgiving
2: funny,
0: colors,
2: I,
0: though.
2: Which is funny, because I like Thanksgiving. It's one of my favorite holidays.
0: That makes sense for you.
2: But I don't like Thanksgiving's colors. I think it's icky.
1: Interesting.
0: Okay, this guy
2: but I don't know
0: like
2: what else it would be. No, I do like the fall. It's just I don't like Thanksgiving. Like, I don't
1: so,
2: know.
1: So, like, what are
0: You're
1: you
0: allowed.
1: Thinking about when you thinking, blah, blah, blah, think of
0: no, you
1: Thanksgiving
0: got
1: colors?
2: I think of, like, brown, orange, red... kind of like more of a maroon, but, yeah, brown, orange,
1: See,
2: maybe a bit maroon.
1: That's interesting, because we think about those colors, I think of it as more like the sunset colors with, mm-hmm. like, accents of brown. Like, the brown isn't the first one that I'm thinking
0: of. The brown's
2: no,
0: the turkey.
2: The brown is the first one that comes to mind for me.
0: Interesting.
2: Yeah.
0: How much brown food are you eating at Thanksgiving?
2: It has nothing to do with the food.
0: This guy.
2: Are you eating...
0: This guy only thinks about turkeys.
1: Because, like, my first color, I think, would be orange when I think of...
0: I think mine would be too.
1: Yeah.
2: I think orange, I think Halloween, typically.
1: Well, that's my
0: they,
1: thing.
0: They're
1: like,
0: kind
1: it's a transition
0: of like divorced
1: into.
0: Parents, but like amicable about it because they share pretty well.
1: Who are they co-parenting?
2: Are we allowed to comment
0: orange,
2: on this?
0: Halloween and Thanksgiving co-parent orange. They share
2: no.
0: it
1: as people of this demographic.
0: I'm saying these...
1: What say you?
0: These holidays are parents that like each other. Can you relate to that?
2: If Orange is being co-parented, Orange rebels against specifically Thanksgiving. Orange embraces Halloween as one of its parents.
1: I feel like it dims itself as Thanksgiving comes.
2: Yeah.
0: I feel like Halloween Orange is like lively and electric, and it's had like one too many Red Bulls in a dark room. But I feel like
2: seasonal depression.
0: I feel like Orange for Thanksgiving is just like mellow.
1: When do you think about your seasonal depression coming back?
2: Boom.
1: It's usually after Halloween.
0: Mine is when spring happens. I get seasonal depression during spring. I think I have depression all the time.
2: I think you are.
0: True,
2: that's
0: but,
2: like, I don't even know if that's
0: spring,
2: how seasonal depression works. I've never heard of that. It's usually always winter.
0: I'm always in the dark all the time, so I'm not losing any vitamin C on my day-to-day.
2: Okay.
0: Asterisk,
2: then.
0: Spring's just ugly, like really ugly, so I just, I get depressed when it's just
2: muddy.
0: We're
2: just
0: muddy.
2: Saying words.
0: We're just
2: now.
0: Gray sky. The trees have not yet gotten their leaves back. It's,
1: what
0: spring
1: month?
0: Is so gray.
1: No, hold on. What month are you thinking of
0: like
1: right now?
0: Like March.
1: That's literally a couple of days.
2: I fundamentally disagree with your comments.
0: Like, okay,
1: I
0: that's
1: think of
0: fine.
1: Spring
0: men
1: as
0: are
1: like
0: always
1: late
0: wrong.
1: Late April.
0: Okay.
2: I'll have you know, I've once been told I was right before.
0: In your dreams?
1: I told you were right.
0: No.
2: Exactly.
1: Several times.
0: What do you think of spring?
1: Late April.
0: That's when you think it starts. That's when you think it starts?
1: No,
0: spring starts in April?
1: Not when it starts. When I think of like the concept of spring and I think of the height of spring, it is mid to late April.
0: Oh, I don't care about the height. I just care about where am I most miserable
1: right,
0: in a month.
1: But this goes back to the average of how many hands there are in the country.
0: Okay.
1: Of, like,
0: all right.
1: Because there's a certain maximum, it's going to skew the numbers a certain way and it's always going to seem lower.
0: Yeah.
1: Because there's nothing beyond that.
0: I just don't have a lot of
2: goes
0: gray fall
2: back
0: days.
2: To this conversation.
1: Yes, we had this conversation.
0: Yeah,
1: we were talking about fireworks.
0: A conversation. Kai sees people as souls. I see them as meat, apparently.
1: Yes. Because we were talking about the concept of, like, conjoined twins and how they would quantitate how many hands they have.
2: Yes.
1: And I was like, it would be by, like, when you fill
2: do
1: out
2: conjoined
1: forms
2: twins
1: and stuff
2: have
1: like
2: different
1: that.
2: Social security numbers?
1: Yes.
0: Probably,
1: okay.
0: Yeah.
1: Because they are two individuals.
2: Got it.
0: I was just thinking of it, how many hands does this, like, full body have? Like,
1: and
0: body
1: I
0: as one
1: I was thinking
0: entity.
1: About it as, like, these are two separate people who would both answer these questions individually.
2: Yes.
0: I did it, unfortunately, in the most objective way possible.
2: Yes. Yeah, don't do that. Don't do that.
0: Just the most straightforward way. No humanity
2: don't,
0: in it.
2: No,
0: just,
2: do.
0: This is just
1: but
0: biology.
1: But this is my thing of, like, you're quantifying spring by what the first day looks like, rather than what the season as a whole.
0: The whole first half of spring is slop.
1: Right, but you're only considering the first half.
2: I don't
0: even
2: think that's accurate.
0: The first two-thirds of spring is slop. It's
1: like,
0: slop.
1: Like,
0: leaves come back in, like, May.
1: I'm tired.
2: Breathe.
0: May is not spring. May is summer.
1: What month?
0: May is not summer.
1: May
0: what does that mean?
1: What do you want?
0: I'm not a summer baby. You are?
1: No!
0: You're born
1: That'd
0: in
1: be
0: June.
1: Like saying that he's a
0: You're
1: summer
0: born
1: baby.
0: In June! No, he's
2: September.
1: That's
0: think about
1: fall.
0: When, think about
1: fall
0: when
1: baby.
0: The equinox
1: He's a fall
0: is.
1: Baby.
0: When's the equinox?
1: Well, I don't know.
0: After his birthday.
1: Okay.
0: So why am I a summer baby?
1: You just are. You're born in
0: if
1: June.
0: I'm also not before the... I'm not born in June!
1: Wait, you're born in May?
0: Hold on. Okay, hold on. Let me think of my months.
1: Go off, Mikes! Go off mics.
0: Whoa,
1: I need
0: we're
1: you to
0: starting,
1: go off mics
0: we're starting
1: right now.
0: With what? Here are how I consider seasons: September, October, November. That's fall. December, January, February. That's winter. March, April, May. That's spring. June, July, August. That's summer. For me, May is on that cusp. So I'm like,
1: right. But by that
0: May
1: logic, so is September.
2: Yeah.
0: No, for me, September solidly fall.
2: You just said September's not a month then.
0: It's September solidly fall. It's solidly fall. If there's four
1: it's
0: seasons,
1: not,
0: if there's four seasons, there I'd should rather. Be 3 months each because there's 12 months of the year.
1: Right.
0: 12
1: but if you
0: divided
1: think about
0: by four is three.
1: But when you think about the
0: it divvies up so well. It goes into such easy groups.
1: Right, but
2: That's not how the sun works.
0: That's stupid.
2: The sun doesn't care about your objectivity.
0: I don't care about the sun. I don't care about the sun. Out of the sun and the moon,
1: also,
0: it's the
1: sun
0: beta.
1: Works
0: it's
1: mathematically. It works out mathematically
0: yeah,
1: if you
0: sure.
1: actually consider the solstices and the equinoxes.
0: I'm not going to remember those.
1: Because the equinoxes signify the start of the transition of time.
2: For someone as objective as you, disregarding just the blatant truths is hilarious.
0: No, I've never disregarded.
1: You just want to be right.
0: Yes, I do. Because I feel like I am.
1: You're not.
0: Okay, if you put knife to my throat, not sexy about it. Like, I was like, hey, Ez, do you know what the spring and the fall solstices are? Do you know when
1: it's
0: the equinoxes
1: the 21st
0: are? I'm not going to remember
1: months.
0: That. I don't have any memories. I don't remember anything.
1: Devin, I hate
0: Dude,
1: this.
0: I didn't know it was August until 2 weeks into it. You think I would remember, like, two specific days? No.
2: take me back to last night.
0: At weddings?
1: Reddit.
0: What? No. What do you mean?
2: Take me back to last night.
0: I only have like a 900-day streak on Reddit. Leave me alone. Last night was really fun, though.
1: You know what else would be really fun?
0: More music.
2: The music.
0: Well, I have to read a couple things off first.
2: DJ TBD angry.
0: I'm so mad. I'm right. Sorry. It's not your fault that I'm right. I just am, though. This guy looks like they're going to kill me.
2: I'm not held liable for anything that happens off microphones.
0: This guy looks like they might Foxy jump scare me over the board. You're too young for that. Music in your shoes, Mondays, 8 to 10 p.m. Need some excitement on Monday nights? Join your DJs, AC and Cool J for 8 to 10 p.m. to hear punk rock.
1: And that wasn't even me.
0: More. They like having themes and guests too. 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Oh, that
2: you
0: was wide.
1: Wow,
0: that was less than 4 feet away.
1: Play
0: that
1: the music.
0: Was wide.
1: Play the music.
0: I have to do stuff.
1: Play the music.
0: I have to do stuff.
1: Go faster.
0: Let the rat
1: play the music.
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1: Music.
0: Now I have to do the gotcha calendar. It's 11:29.
1: I'm Jack.
0: Huh?
1: I'm Jack.
0: Vibe check?
2: No.
1: Are you blind and deaf now?
0: A little bit. We all
1: and,
0: know
1: and I... And stupid?
0: Yeah, we've all known those objective three truths. You're questioning them now?
1: Read the calendar.
0: Hold on.
1: I have to
0: get in here. Friday, October 16th, Cradle of the Filth with Moonspell playing at District Music Hall in New Haven. Saturday, October 17th, The Damned, The Flamin' Groovies, and The Corettes playing at District Music Hall in Norwalk. Final tour for The Damned. Sunday, October 18th, All Them Witches and Emma Ruth Rundle solo playing at District Music Hall in Norwalk. Thursday, October 22nd, Beck playing at Brooklyn Paramount in Brooklyn. We're going to jump a little bit. Oh, my God. This is so good. Sunday, October 25th, Insane Clown Posse playing at the Webster in Hartford. I might have to go to that. I am a juggalette. We will not risk even one juggalo life. 203-837-9924. Are you a juggalo? Call in, because I certainly am. I love Insane Clown Posse. What are we going to listen to now? Because now DJ TBD's demanding music because they want to get off mics and berate me.
1: I wish it was untrue, but it's not.
0: No, you have that little like pucker in your mouth right now, and your little eyebrows are doing that thing you do when you're just like, I'm going to yell at this guy as soon as I get off mics.
1: Yes.
0: Correct. Yeah. Me when I'm not face blind. Bomb Tracks with DJ Cherry. 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Why are you mumbling? What were you mumbling? This guy.
1: Play the music.
0: Ah! Don't throw things.

I put a spell on you. And now, you're mine. You can't stop the things I do. I'm love. It's been 300 years, right down to the day. Now the witch is back, and there's hell

0: Hi.
1: Hi.
0: What's up? Hey.
2: Yikes. Unfortunate scenes.
0: What?
1: Oh.
2: Oh.
0: What? What is happening?
1: Oh.
0: Yikes. What's happening? What are we doing?
2: What's going on?
0: What's going on? That's
2: the goal.
0: That's the rule now. That's... I love him. I love that one.
2: Did you guys see his new one? I know I sent
0: Which
2: it
0: one?
2: To you.
0: Which
2: he,
0: one?
2: He did another SNL skit.
0: Oh, yeah. That one was so good.
2: Spider-Man brand new gender.
0: That's the goal now.
1: What are we doing?
0: Begonia, because women can't have a hair now. We don't go to church anymore. We go to sinners. Dude, it's so funny. And the fact that he came from Dropout is great.
1: I love Dropout.
0: I think Lou is hosting the Jimmy Fallon or the Jimmy Kimmel one, I think.
2: B.
0: In his Joker car. But, dude, Jeremy's so funny. He makes me...
2: B.
0: Makes me laugh. Him as... Boris Terchkolkin from LaFoufou. Him on Very Important People. Dude, I was, like, low-key a little bit in love. I did a show about him.
2: Oh, God.
0: You have no idea what I'm talking about, nor do you care. Smokey's message. 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That includes a PSA. 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
0: Oh, Devin, I'm not sorry. 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Next time Devin speaks, it's going to be a few octaves higher. Because you're listening to The Service from the Sewers, where we only play stinkers. I am your rat pope, your new god, Big Stinky Rat, joined by my rat cardinals, DJ TBD.
1: And
2: Devin.
0: Oh, yes. We are listening to the Halloween show, because every October...
1: Not the Halloween show. The
0: Halloween show of the two in October.
1: Halloween!
0: The first week of October, I always play last year's October show. So this was last year's, like, Halloween show, the final one. So now we're playing this now, and then we're going to get a new Halloween playlist for Halloween itself. So I'm very excited. I love Halloween. In my opinion, it's really kind of the only good holiday. What did we listen to? Somebody's Watching Me by Rockwell, Ghostbusters by Ray Parker Jr., Hex Girl by Moon Sisters and the Nostalgia Girls, Nightmare on My Street by DJ Jazzy Jeff and the Fresh Prince, that was given to me by DJ Garp, Monster Mash by Bobby Boris Pickett and the Crypt Kickers, Spooky Scary Skeletons by Andrew Gold, This Is Halloween by the Citizens of Halloween Town. I Put a Spell on You by Patty Cake, like from Hocus Pocus. Devin, do you want to tell everybody what you're doing right now?
2: Nope.
0: Devin, when... I'm not going to finish what I was about to say.
2: I was just about to, like, actually say something of substance, and I forgot what it was, and now I'm upset.
0: Whoa, and then you heckle me when I forget something?
2: No, because you actually said it and then forgot it 2 seconds
0: later.
2: This was just in head.
0: Women can't do anything anymore. Heart Attack, Sunday nights from 9 p.m. to 1 a.m. Tune into WXCI's longest-running metal show, on air since 1988 and currently hosted by none other than DJ Christmas. Weekly heavy hitters, no Sirius XM Liquid Metal, Drywall, Sundays 9 p.m. to 1 a.m. This concludes the liner. Right now... Because we're doing a top of the hour, first song of the hour, last hour of the show playlist, One Normal Night by Com-

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1: Wait, you're did you dead just say One Normal Night?
0: Yeah.
1: So good.
0: I know, right?
1: Ah.
0: That last part, great. Oh my God. You guys are good. If you've never heard it, you're going to listen to it in a sec. You're Dead by Norma Tanega. That was from What We Do in the Shadows, the movie and the show.
2: Play it. Play it.
0: What?
1: Just play the music.
2: Play it.
0: I'm not allowed to announce what we're going to listen to?
2: Buy it.
1: No, just play it.
0: And also Exploration by Bruno Coulet and Matilda Pellegrini from Coraline. And Come Little Children by Iritan, covered from Hocus Pocus. 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
2: Buy it.
0: I. I'm going to throw that. Stop it! You're literally disgusting. You're actually disgusting.

Was ballet right for Balanchine? Was polio right for the soft vaccine? Were you folks right for the mezzanine? Who's to say? 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Normal is hard to attain. Children are crazy and parents are quick.

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3: We're just running through these, aren't we?
0: Yeah, I kind of have to do that. Thursday, October 22nd, Beck playing at Brooklyn Paramount in Brooklyn. Saturday, October 24th, Los Lobos playing at the Warehouse at FTC in Fairfield. 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What do you listen to? Music, dummies. What were those songs? Lots of them. 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from Coraline, Come Little Children by Erutan, a cover from Hocus Pocus, Witchy Woman by the Eagles, People Are Strange by the Doors, Bury a Friend by Billie Eilish, Remains of the Day by Delaney Elfman from The Corpse Bride. Our little talk over music right now is main titles from The Corpse Bride. Ooh, wow. Istanbul, not Constantinople, by They Might Be Giants, Ruler of Everything by Tally Hall, Where Evil Grows by the Poppy Family, Terry Jackson, Susan Jacks, Evil Woman by Electric Light Orchestra, and from Beetlejuice, famously, Jump in the Line by Harry Belafonte. 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Thank you to the wonderful callers today. You guys were great. 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This has been the Sermons from the Sewers, where we only play stinkers. This has been last year's Halloween show, because every year I play first week of October, the last year's Halloween show, and then for the last week of October, I do a new Halloween show. So thank you for tuning in. My rat popes, my little rat cardinals, my little people in the pews. DJ TBD. And
4: Tampa.
0: Thank you so much for joining me. We're going to discuss some tea off mics because we're little chismosas. Hopefully I'll see you guys next week. If not, good choice. Bye.

0: 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Good job, everybody.
1: Yeah.
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7: 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If you're listening from Danbury, Connecticut, or wherever else in the world. I know we have some German and Italian fans, apparently. I looked at our analytics, and there's, like, Germans and Italians. So shout out my German and Italian friends.
8: Woohoo!
7: Get closer to the mic.
8: I don't know words in either of those languages, but...
9: Yeah, I was going to try to think of, like, how to say, like, hi or something in it.
7: I appreciate it. You say ciao.
9: Guten Tag!
8: That's almost there.
7: Buongiorno.
9: That's a different language.
7: That's Italian.
8: These guys are...
9: You're right.
7: I took Italian for 3 years, and I don't know a single word.
8: This cast is so disgustingly American.
7: Anyways...
9: If you have any Polish listeners, I think Emma can help us out.
8: You have to speak up when you do.
7: Don't say anything bad because I can't translate you. I'm going to cut all of that out just to be safe.
9: I said,
10: well, it's apparently, according to statistics, we don't have any Polish readers, so it shouldn't be an issue.
7: Even if it's in a different language, you cannot swear.
9: I didn't swear.
7: On ma? Okay. Yeah, fair enough.
9: Yeah, all I said was, I don't know. I could speak in Polish, but no one would understand me.
7: That is true.
9: That's very true.
7: According to our analytics, that is true.
9: Anyways,
7: before we get into...
9: Who are you?

0: sometimes called cold-blooded Randy Basilisk.
1: Lovely. And then who's next, Phil?
2: Well, my name is Jess, and I play Schwoiz, the Kenku Rogue from the bird mob in the big city. The boys. With the boys. And on the other side of the table, hello.
1: I definitely wasn't away.
3: Wow. I am Eva, otherwise known as DJ22 Pilots, and it's my show on Tuesdays from 9 to 11 p.m. But anyways, right. Well, okay. You can't.
1: Listen, man, you did it on a Tuesday, too? That's not great.
3: Okay.
1: All right, anyways.
3: You need to cut that out.
1: Okay, yeah.
3: And I am playing the Seder Cleric Hestia Bramblin.
1: That's awesome, man. Okay, let's get into recap. Where did my phone go?
2: This production is very professional.
1: We're a very professional work.
0: I wish we were some more professional guys. And I think we should be
1: Don't
0: harsher.
1: You wish you were unionized?
0: That too. I wish we were harsher on Carter to edit.
2: Yeah.
1: What do you mean harsher?
2: I think we should.
1: What? I don't let things slip through the cracks.
0: I've listened to so many episodes where someone will say cut and you just don't cut it.
1: Refreshing.
0: Like that. That should have been cut.
1: Cut.
2: Cut that.
1: Anyway, let's get into some recap here. Last time on Dungeon of DJs, they went through the woods.
2: We went.
1: I did that whole dramatic thing, and I just said,
0: they went through the woods.
2: We went to the woods and found...
3: Hestia did not
1: Well,
3: the
1: well first, oh, Randy found a goblin... lady that he wanted to have relations with.
0: I think I've moved on by now.
3: His heart is healing.
1: Slowly.
3: I'm proud of him.
1: He weirdly asked me to describe, like, everything about her.
0: I just wanted to get more engaged with the story, and I wanted to be... I wanted to be immersed.
1: Yeah. Maybe you should do that with every other character, too. Okay.
2: Anyways, I drank some goo and took damage from it.
0: I didn't take any damage.
1: Yeah, because you're built different.
2: And then
0: I
2: just didn't drink it. And then we went into the woods and we fought a bunch of like tribbles from Star Trek.
1: I've never seen Star Trek.
2: They were like tribbles from Star Trek, but with pointy mouths. And
1: well, they weren't mouths. They were like pincers.
2: What? And where are the pincers, Carter?
1: They use them as their legs.
2: What is your problem?
1: Well, I have a lot of problems.
2: Anyway,
1: I don't want to get onto it.
2: We
1: here.
2: Fought the bug fur things, and then they died, and then we kept moving. We found the ruins of the college.
1: They were in the trees.
2: We found the ruins of the college, and I took notes somewhere. Yeah.
1: You found the Mage Academy.
2: Yeah, we found the old Mage Academy, and we
1: got Lord
2: went
1: Dump
2: through.
1: Old.
2: We got a Lord Dump. We found an old journal, and I think that's where we left.
1: And then you placed the Wizard King's wand on a little table,
3: and it kind of sunk down.
1: It brought itself down, came right back up. You panicked a little bit.
2: I had a note.
1: And a little ring, too.
3: Yeah.
1: And on the note, it was like, "Oh, see you, Shard. Good luck," basically. It was basically just like, good luck.
2: And, yeah, so some mysterious man gave us
1: knows what you're doing.
2: Oh, yeah, who is the guy that started following us around?
1: Well, that's where we left off.
2: No, I mean, throughout the episode, a strange man kept on inserting his commentary. And we
1: I actually forget his name.
2: What did we name him? Would we name Steve?
0: It might have just been Bob.
1: Oh, yeah, Bob. Or something. Yeah, something like that.
3: He may make a cameo again.
2: It was
3: Bob.
2: It was Bob.
0: Can we, like, in-character kill Bob?
2: You don't like him?
0: I don't.
1: Bob isn't canon. Either.
0: I don't like being followed.
1: Well, he isn't canon.
0: Can kill the non-canon.
2: He's a meta presence in our lives.
1: I'm Bob.
0: I stand by my earlier question.
1: Alright, and last we left off,
2: we
1: you
2: got the big
1: heard... Ring. Footsteps among the rubble as you were trying to leave, follow, and the ring gave off a beam of light that pointed somewhere.
2: Yes. And we were going to follow the beam of light.
1: But then you heard footsteps.
2: Oh,
1: who was that?
2: I turn around and I go, who's that?
1: Do you actually, do you don't even want to, like, check, see who it is?
2: That's me checking to see who it is. I say, who's that?
0: I'm assuming it's, like, the people who didn't believe in, what was that great word you used, Jess?
2: Harm reduction.
0: The guys who didn't believe in harm reduction.
2: Yeah, I imagine it's the people who were the only other people who knew how to get in the woods and refused to tell us how to get in the woods because they didn't want us in the woods. I imagine that's just there.
1: God That'd be crazy. And you hear beyond, in the further down into the ruins, you hear, "We know you're here. Just come out now."
4: "And I know you're here, so how about you come in?"
1: Okay, yeah.
5: Fair.
1: "If you come out peacefully, we won't do any harm to you. But if you wish to fight, know it will be a painful death."
5: What? Okay, I have some questions. What right do you have to attack us for coming into this place of our own free will? There is no law saying that we couldn't get here. You just tried to prevent us from coming here by not telling us how to. But there's no legal precedent that prevents us.
3: See?
1: What are you? No, you just hear it. You just hear a voice.
5: From being here. So you,
1: are you yelling this all?
5: Yes, I am yelling this very loudly at them.
0: And that's reasonable to do so.
5: Yeah, and so
1: I am in my private domicile, and I cannot be harassed.
5: This is a public area. We have every right to be here of our own volition. We found our own way in. That's none of your business.
1: Did Schwarz pass the bar exam or something?
5: No, he's just really good.
0: He's passed by the bars.
5: Hey,
1: let me tell you. You leave us with no choice, and...
3: I thought you had a lot of options.
4: What about our current situation implied we wanted violence in any regard?
1: And what you see next is... You see from beyond a bright light.
3: Uh-oh.
1: Going, shining right towards you all.
0: Does it make me glimmer nicely?
5: Yeah, does it look like Randy says?
1: No, it actually... Randy's
0: gonna be radiant damage, isn't it?
5: radiation. I think you just got nuked.
1: Nuked.
3: We could have gotten fireballed.
1: So, just barely, I'm not even going to tell you what I rolled, because I know a little bit. Just barely missing you, you see a beam of light just boom, boom, and hit the wall behind you and, like, break off a chunk of it.
4: Oh, it's the freaking cleric.
5: It just singes your sunglasses, the edge of your sunglasses.
1: Yeah.
0: Ooh.
1: Gives me
0: an awesome new ear piercing.
5: Yeah.
0: Okay, for appendages, I guess. Look, I just want to say that it is insane for them to be approaching us and saying, "You're giving us no choice." If I sprint at you, if I jump over this table, Dungeon Master, and I just jump over this table and launch myself at your throat, and I go, "You're not giving me a choice," that does not suddenly make my action justified. Just because I say I don't have a choice.
5: I'm starting to get the feeling that they don't really care about the legality of the situation.
0: Okay, but they are cornering us and saying, "We don't have a choice, you have two options." If I give you the option right now, co-host Jess, you can either give me $5, or I'm going to beat the brakes off you. That's not like a thing where, I had no choice. That's just me, like, taking advantage of the situation.
5: Yeah, I think that's what they're doing.
0: I guess the point I'm trying to make in the end is I'm not going to feel bad about killing these guys.
5: Oh, yeah, no, we're in agreement on that.
0: Fantastic.
3: Looks Hestia like would feel bad about soon. Killing these guys.
5: Hestia feels bad about pretty much every single situation
3: there's another
5: we end up in.
3: Cleric of... There's another... there's one of my kindred spirits over there.
5: I think you'll excuse me if I'm not, like, too concerned with Hestia's moral preoccupation.
3: That is totally fine.
0: If you're so kindred, why did they almost blow my brain?
1: They're against harm reduction, so I'm not going to reduce the harm I'm going to put on them.
0: It sounds like they're into harm maximizing.
5: Yeah, it sounds like they're trying to, like, streamline the amount of harm done.
3: Hestia, considering the fact that they're being attacked for seemingly no reason, Hestia might.
5: Listen, we're going to defend ourselves. Whatever happens, happens.
3: Damn.
5: They stepped into our arena.
0: I think that's 100% valid, and I completely agree with that.
5: All right, we've decided on the ethics of the situation. Dungeon Masters, to continue.
1: You see approach you a group of three, a trio you know infamously.
0: Kind of well.
5: We met, like, once.
1: You see emerge the consulates.
0: It's more than I meet most people.
1: And the leader, Sebastian, looks mighty angry.
0: That's the tank, right?
1: That's, like, the main, the warrior guy.
0: I can take him.
1: You're thinking Fabian.
0: What's Fabian? What's his class?
1: Orc.
0: What's his class?
1: You can't really. He's a big guy, though.
0: Okay, I can probably take him.
1: Oh yeah, you can take them. And so, and you guys are at, like, a standstill, like, across from each other. You guys are about, like, 60 feet apart.
5: Yes.
1: You guys are, it's like, standing across from each other, like, you're about to have a duel.
5: Yeah, 10 paces.
0: That's two turns of distance.
5: I'm gonna take out my crossbow. And so we'll get them. You all sure you want to? This is This is an entire... I need to stress so much that this is an entirely avoidable situation, what is about to occur here. None of you have to, like... None of you have
1: you
5: to
1: know
5: do
1: the
5: this.
1: Secrets of the Mage Academy.
5: Oh my god, who cares? What does it matter? Why do you care?
1: Because we can't let you free him.
5: Who are we? We're not freeing anybody! We're trying to we're trying to destroy the wand!
1: We're talking about the Scourge of Lumara.
5: I don't know what that is. See,
4: it's the big snake guy. The snake guy who's eating the frogs.
5: This is what happens when you don't give people information. I don't know what's going on. I don't know how to help you.
1: This is
5: tell
1: so,
5: me how to help you.
1: This is so valid. there's no holes in this line. Listen, we trapped away that thing many moons ago. Mm-hmm. And if you people let him out, then... Many more will die.
5: Why don't we just kill it?
1: You think you can kill it?
5: Why not?
1: It slaughtered thousands.
4: Okay, there's six of us, and I got pretty big muscles.
1: And the big guy's like, that's a 6 in 1,000 chance of you beating.
4: Yeah, and it's a 1 of 1 chance of you being a lame-o.
1: You do that bit.
5: You take my 2 and 3/4 chance against Samoa Joe's 3 and 1.7 chance.
0: Thank you, Scott Steiner, man.
5: Thank you, Scott Steiner.
1: Thank you.
5: Anyway.
1: Well, you leave us no choice.
5: You keep saying that. I feel like there's
6: so
5: many choices.
6: We're not trying to free anything or kill people. We're trying to save the world.
5: A lot more people are going to die if this wand gets in the wrong hands.
4: I just feel
6: and
4: like...
6: And she, you know, Hestia pulls out the wizard's wand. And shows it to them.
0: That's really
5: bad. I'm going to point at it. And go, look.
0: I'm also going to point at the wand.
5: And we both are like just pointing at it.
1: The little hooded cleric just whispers, the Wizard King's wand, is that not?
6: Yes. Yes, it is.
5: Yes, and we need to destroy it or someone really bad is going to get it and then a lot more people are going to die.
4: I just feel like we have a significantly better chance
6: we
4: if it's six of us.
6: One of the stones is here. We're not trying to free whatever monster. We just want to destroy this so that more people won't die.
1: Mm-hmm.
5: That's right.
1: Things were all fine until you came along.
5: Correlation is not causation.
1: Everyone respected our rule and learned not to go.
6: Day.
4: I talked to a couple people and it seems like you were never really that respected in the first place.
1: Who'd you talk to?
4: Grandma.
1: Who was Grandma?
4: Goblin lady.
5: Listen, we've been here for like 5 hours. If you got problems, they were here before we got there. I don't know what to tell you, man.
6: We didn't talk to
1: well, no matter. We're not going to let you leave here alive.
6: Why?
1: Everyone roll dishes.
6: Why?
5: That is a 4 for Randy and a...
0: Well, I have a 5 because it's a plus 1.
5: That's a 16 for me.
1: Just 1 second. I'm doing all of their initiatives.
0: I feel like these guys are just really unreasonable.
5: Yeah, I just feel like I'm not really being heard.
6: We just showed them the wizard's wand.
5: I feel like I'm really not being heard.
0: They're really seeing small picture, and that irritates me.
1: Preach, King.
0: Thank you.
1: All right, Jess, what's your roll?
5: 16.
0: Am I going to have to, like, one-on-one the big guy?
5: Oh, actually, with my bonus. I forgot to add my bonus. It's 19.
1: Okay, thank you. I was about to ask.
0: Because I am okay 1v1-ing the big guy.
5: What is yours with
1: bonus? What was yours?
0: 5.
1: You, plus your bonus?
5: 5.
0: 5.
1: Okay. Eva?
6: 13. That's insanity.
0: They are also 60 feet away from us, so, like, it is at least 2 full turns.
5: It's going to be, like, an awkward first turn like, where everybody's just...
1: It's like chess.
5: Closer. Yeah.
1: You just got to put your pawn forward and move on.
0: Yeah, you guys are all my little pawns.
1: Okay, well. I don't like that personally, but you know.
5: One thing about Randy, he plays some sick, twisted games.
1: Just like his player.
0: Who?
1: You. All right,
0: so starting off, Shores, you're actually up first here.
5: Oh boy, oh boy. Can I just take out my crossbow and shoot this guy in the face because I'm sick of him?
1: Who's Sebastian?
5: Yeah, him.
1: Okay, roll to hit.
5: Whichever one is talking and being annoying.
1: Yeah, it's Sebastian. Please.
5: That is a 19.
1: 19 hits.
5: And I don't believe I get my sneak attack right.
1: No, because he can see you.
5: He can see me, and no, none of my allies are in range, so...
7: No, no.
5: Yeah, this is just, I just literally just took out my crossbow and shot him in the face point blank. There's nothing really sneaky about that.
0: It's pretty awesome, actually.
1: Well, you actually kind of just hit him in the shoulder.
6: Dang.
1: Cool. It's like,
4: Yo!
1: Why'd you do that?
5: No!
0: These guys are so unreasonable.
1: Dude! Uncool!
5: Oh, and that is... 8 damage.
1: 8 damage? That's actually quite nice.
4: Quite nice!
6: Oh wait, what weapon bonus do I get on my crossbow, actually?
1: That's dex.
6: That's dex. I have not been adding that bonus for any of my damage rolls, I'm just now realizing. I didn't have it written down on my sheet, so I don't think I've been adding it.
1: And you've been playing D&D for how long?
5: The majority of my life.
1: Yeah. Okay.
5: And I'm really smart. Anyways,
1: And don't you say you hate playing spellcaster classes and you know all about martial?
5: I hate playing spellcaster classes because I forget this much when I just have a stroke. Imagine me trying to play a spellcaster.
0: That's a good point. We're level 5, right?
1: Yes.
0: Okay, fantastic.
1: Did you forget?
0: No, I'm just double checking because I didn't have my sheet for a couple sessions.
1: Yeah.
5: Well, you had a really cool, awesome sheet that I drew for you.
0: It was a really nice sheet, and I did appreciate it.
5: And it said,
1: Randy's
5: strength,
1: cool,
5: awesome. A lot, intelligence, street smarts, dex, slimy, and slippery.
0: I really enjoyed that. I had a big old smile on my face. But I'm remembering that now I have an extra attack, which puts a bigger smile on my face.
1: And then it's going to go to Fabian, and he's just going to run for
5: it. Wait, did you deal my damage? 8 plus 4. Okay. Good measure.
1: Yeah, 8 damage.
5: Okay.
1: Yeah.
5: 8 plus 4.
1: Oh, so 12.
5: Yes.
1: Clarify.
6: That's what I just did.
1: Yeah, but you said 8 plus 4. I was like, okay.
5: Yes,
1: say the whole number.
5: I didn't do it in my head yet.
1: It's Fabian's turn. He's just going to run forward 30 feet past the turn. And it's Lavender.
6: He's not even going to dash?
1: Oh, yeah, he could dash.
5: Well, I guess, if he has his full action.
0: Wait, so we start at 60 feet away, and he dashed 40 feet? Or 30 feet?
1: 30 feet. He moved 30 feet, so he's in the middle.
6: He uses normal movement.
0: Okay.
5: Instead of...
1: Because you don't want to be in range. I'm just doing that.
5: You can normally use an action to dash and get another 30 feet, by giving up the rest of your action, unless you're a rogue, where you can dash as a bonus.
0: Okay.
1: Yeah. Alright, and then it's the little cleric's turn, Lavender. And what Lavender here is going to do is she's first going to send a guiding bolt at Randy. And that's going to be...
5: I probably should have targeted her first. She's going to be an issue.
0: Yeah. I'm not excited about the clip.
5: Unless Hestia can maybe talk her down.
6: I'm trying. That's what I'm going to try to do.
5: I
0: really like that.
1: Does a 19 hit you, Randy?
0: Yeah, I'm thinking a 19 hits me.
1: Okay, and then that's going to deal
5: 4d6.
1: He
5: actually has a 20 EC. 4d6. 4d6?
0: I'm not guiding bolt. I'm not crazy about guiding bolt.
5: No, honestly, this is my first... Not fan.
1: That's 15 radiant damage.
0: Yeah, I can take that.
1: It hits you like square in the chest.
0: That's cool.
1: These little singe on your wrestler suit.
0: Took it out in the sun too long.
1: Okay, and then Eva, it's your turn.
6: Okay.
1: The two clerics are right after each other.
6: Yeah, I still have the Wizard King's wand out.
1: Yes.
6: And I'm going to put it away.
1: Okay. Are you going to use maybe the orb? The arcane stone you got?
6: For what?
5: Try to use the wand?
1: Well, no, the stone, because it gives you a spell once per day.
6: Oh, what spell is it?
1: A Searing Strike. I'll look it up.
6: Well, no, I'm not gonna attack the cleric yet.
1: Oh, okay, you're going to try it.
6: Yes, I'm going to try and talk.
1: Okay, that's right.
6: I'm gonna turn to the cleric and I'm gonna be like, "We're both clerics of Selena. We don't have to do this. We have the same goal."
1: Roll me a persuasion.
6: Okay. That's a 9.
1: I don't think that's gonna work out well.
6: Do I get advantage for being the same religion?
1: for being the same religion is a little wild sometimes.
0: Well, I mean, how many, like, clerics, how many saloon believers are there? Because if it's, like, a small religion, I could get it.
5: If it's, like, super mainstream.
0: Sure, yeah, if it is a mainstream religion.
6: Yeah, it's pretty mainstream.
0: Oh, okay, then, yeah, then it's like, wait, we shouldn't fight. We're both Catholics.
1: I'm like, no, I'm still going to shoot you.
5: That's all that Catholics do, I think.
1: I mean, the mob would never happen, though.
5: Mob? No. Mob.
1: They were all Catholics.
0: I'm pretty sure some were Protestant.
5: Is Schwarz Catholic?
1: Discuss. Okay. Are you going to use that? That was your action.
6: That was my action?
1: Yeah, you can use a...
5: If it's a robust enough conversation...
6: Fair. And she didn't say anything back?
1: You are traitors to our rules. We cannot listen to you.
0: You're like a mayor at best.
5: Yeah, you're like a local elected official. This is not
6: She accused Hestia of being a false believer. Hestia?
0: Rage mode.
6: Hestia is not happy with that.
1: Hestia gets a level in prison and a barbarian. So she can
6: a false believer.
5: She's a
0: false believer.
5: She's why in the YouTube comments go crazy. She's getting rage baited.
1: She is getting rage baited, dude.
6: Okay. I'm trying to do what's good for the people. And what have you been doing?
0: I'm just trying.
6: You're trying to blame us for all of your problems. Wouldn't even here for a day. You know what? I don't have to stand for this.
1: Oh. And no, it's picking up on me.
6: I'm a very loud person.
1: Okay. Yeah.
0: We should probably cut that.
6: And, well, first of all, because I used my action already, I can't do that.
5: So, yeah, no, you just gotta stand there awkwardly until your turn.
6: I'm going to cast Shield of Faith on Randy.
0: Thank you so much.
5: He really needs that.
0: What does that do for me?
6: A plus 2 AC, I believe.
0: Yeah, thank you.
6: I believe?
0: Thank you very much.
6: Let me double check.
5: I think, yeah, you go up to 17 temporarily.
0: Thank you so much. God, I needed this.
6: Guys, I needed
0: this. I needed this.
6: Yeah, plus 2 AC.
5: You did.
0: I appreciate that.
1: Yeah, that's my bit, not yours.
5: It's not your bit.
0: Can you try making it good if it's yours? Because I much prefer it when Evan did it.
1: Well, I think I should go.
6: That's it for Dutch and
1: Denise. Thank you for listening. Okay, so after that, we are going to move to Aiden. Randy.
0: All right, well, I have 40 feet of movement. So I'm going to try and meet Fabian in the middle. I'll tell you what. I'm going to rage. With my ultra rage power. And I'm going to reckless attack Fabian.
1: I saw that's advantage on...
0: Yep, so I will roll twice.
5: Yeah, it really wasn't a smart strategy to move to use all of his movement and then just stand there.
0: Okay, that is...
1: Well, he could have gotten even closer if you wanted to.
0: Yeah, real quick, I'm just doing math. My slime...
1: It's good.
0: I'm trying to find the number on my page. I haven't been here in a while. All right, that is a 14 to hit.
1: 14 to hit on Fabian. That hits.
0: Okay.
1: Roll damage.
0: Yes. Let me roll my... I guess since it's a reckless attack and I'm sprinting towards him, I'll do like a gnarly drop kick.
1: Oh, yeah.
0: I guess it would just be my...
1: Unarmed strike?
0: Yeah, unarmed strike, standard D6. Okay, so with my bonus, that's 8 damage.
1: 8 damage? Lovely.
0: And then I'm going to extra attack.
1: Oh, extra attack.
0: And the extra attack does not have advantage, correct?
1: Unless you want a reckless attack with that one.
0: You can't reckless attack twice, can you? I think it's one per turn.
5: I think it's one per turn.
0: I'm already up there. I don't need
1: that. Oh, wait. When you make your first attack, yeah.
0: Yeah, yeah. Okay. So I drop kicked him. He went, ooh.
1: And now roll regular.
0: And then that is a 9 to hit.
1: That misses.
0: That's unfortunate. Yeah. I guess I just kind of like my fist bounces off his warrior armor.
1: All right, and then it goes to Sebastian.
0: If they gang up on me, I'm gonna be peeved.
1: I'm gonna be quite peeved. I mean, Sebastian is gonna take out his own crossbow.
5: Hey, that's cheating.
0: If he's a ranger, it's gonna be so funny.
5: No doubles.
1: He's gonna take out his heavy crossbow.
6: Oh.
1: And then. He is going to shoot that at you, Schwarz. You guys are going to have a sniper battle over here.
0: Awesome.
1: So let's see. That is... Does a 21 hit you?
5: No, Carter. I have a 22 AC as a rogue, level 5.
1: Yeah, okay, so that's gonna...
5: No, yeah, it hits my 16 AC for sure.
3: You have 16
1: wow,
3: AC.
1: Wow, that's...
5: Actually, yeah, actually, it's not too bad for a rogue, but...
1: That's 2 damage.
5: Oh!
1: it nicks you on the arm.
5: Oh, but we never took a long rest.
1: You took a short rest.
3: We took a short rest. We didn't take a long rest.
5: I don't think... Did I not... I guess I didn't heal during that.
3: I thought you were going to heal the fool.
5: I felt like
1: you
5: did.
3: I thought you did.
1: All of you
5: okay,
1: healed the
5: then
1: pool.
5: I...
0: Yeah, yeah, we agree.
5: Oh, shoot. Get out of here.
1: The wrong sheet?
5: Yeah, I actually pulled out my old character sheet. I don't know why I still have it in this book. I just keep forgetting to get rid of it.
0: Really
5: okay.
0: Funny, actually.
5: Yeah, no, sorry. I'm a fool. Okay. That was so confusing. Okay.
1: Okay, Ben is going to go back to top of order. That's going to be you.
5: So he just, like, hits my finger. I go, ow! Like, it just
1: no,
5: clicks.
1: I imagine he's just going to, like, nick your arm.
5: Yeah.
1: It doesn't, like, go
5: through. It doesn't hit anything important.
1: It just gives you, like, a cut on your arm.
5: Okay. So he's still pretty far away.
1: Yeah, so 60 feet.
5: But I have my bonus action dash.
1: Are you gonna go up to him and go?
5: Yeah, I think I'm gonna just be like, I'm gonna see him pull up the costume and go, oh no, we're not doing this.
1: I'm not
5: playing a game with you. I'm not playing toys with you right now.
1: We're not playing Nerf guns.
5: Yeah, I'm not playing toys. I'm gonna put away my crossbow. I'm gonna use my 30 movement and then my 30 foot dash bonus action with cutting action.
1: Okay.
5: And then I'm going to attack him with my rapier.
1: Okay.
5: And that's a nat 20.
1: Okay, so my rules for nat 20.
5: On a hit?
1: Yeah. You do the full damage die amount the rapier would normally do. So what is it?
5: That would be a 10. Plus 4 for my bow, that's a 14.
1: So you would do 14 and then you roll again.
5: Okay. So 14.
1: It does the maximum, then you roll.
3: Okay. Oh, that's interesting rules. Yeah, I don't know if I ever played the card.
1: I mean, it makes it feel like you're actually doing something for
5: crit.
1: Right,
5: plus 1.
3: Yeah.
1: What?
5: That was plus 1.
3: Well, no. You get another plus 4 along with it.
5: Oh, true. So that's plus 5.
1: So that would be 19.
5: Yes.
1: Yes. Okay. Just making sure.
5: So that's 19 damage, so I just, like, shoot him, like, in the chest.
1: What are you using? You're using your...
5: Oh, no, sorry, it's rapier. Yeah, I just brought it. So I shoot at him. I hit. He shoots at me. He, like, clips me. I go, no, no, no. And then I run up, and then I just stab him in the shirt. I just start...
1: Right in the abdomen.
5: Yeah, like, just, like, a brutal hit.
1: Ow. wow, he's not looking great.
5: Yeah, I was gonna say, for our level, that's pretty bad.
1: It's Fabian's turn. And he takes out his big great axe.
0: Okay, I'm not worried.
1: And he's gonna attack you, but since you attack recklessly, it's gonna be advantage.
0: Yeah, that's true.
1: So that's gonna be...
0: I have a shield of faith and I believe.
3: You have faith?
1: That's a nat 20 on you. You do the speed thing, it's just...
0: Randy, like, it was the power of faith, he tries to stop the axe with his hands, like, by clapping. But he goes to the side and says, you can cut it out.
1: Yeah.
0: But he swings it to the side instead.
1: I'll believe that. like a Japanese samurai sword, just,
0: no, he totally swung to the side, though.
1: He saw that coming from a mile away.
0: Yeah.
1: Okay, so base, that's gonna be 15 damage plus...
3: I will heal you.
0: Thank you.
1: That's 21 slashing damage.
0: Okay.
1: As a barbarian, wait a minute. Yeah, I think you get a resistance, I believe. Rage.
0: I'm pretty peeved.
3: Yeah, isn't damage
1: half? Oh yeah, you have a resistance to bludgeoning, piercing, and slashing.
3: That's
1: so that's
3: totally
1: gonna be
0: 10 damage.
1: Yeah.
0: I still have 26.
1: It's half rounded down.
3: I'll still heal you.
0: Thank you.
5: I like to imagine Randy getting hit and he just turns to look at you with just more eyes.
1: And also, with that first hit you did you add the rage damage bonus?
0: No.
1: That's a 2, so okay. So you did 10 damage last.
0: That's fantastic.
1: So yeah, you have a rage bonus. Damage bonus. Okay, and then rage lasts for a minute. And so, a minute, 6 turns. No, you'll be fine by your next turn. I think after your turn, now it'll land. Yep.
0: Thank you.
1: Okay. course. Got you. Alright, so let's move on to Lavender, who is, as a bonus action, you're going to see her clap her fist together with her staff. And you see, what? You know spiritual weapon, right?
3: Yes, I do.
1: What'd you make with it?
3: You can make any kind of weapon with it. But...
1: No, but like, considering the devotion. It can change. Didn't you make a hammer?
3: Yeah, I mimicked my hammer with it fine.
1: And so what she's gonna make is her own hammer.
3: Oh.
1: And... And that is going to... Okay, yep. And it's gonna go up to you, Eva. And it's gonna try to bonk you on the head.
3: It's gonna bonk me?
1: It's gonna bonk you.
3: It's gonna bonk me.
1: That will be 14.
3: That misses.
1: Damn. Just misses you, right? It would be horrible at a... Yeah. Anyways. It would be bad at whack-a-mole. That's what I was going to say.
3: There we go.
1: I just came to make
3: it. Good job.
1: And then, for the regular action, seeing that it's going to miss you, it's going to... She's then going to use her fingers like Naruto. Like... And... Puff of fire is going to come right at you. I need you to make a dexterity saving throw.
3: Gulp.
5: For the viewers at home, Eva completely missed the dice roller.
3: That's a 19.
1: 19 you save, yeah.
3: I also have advantage on saving throws against spells.
1: Well, I don't think you need to roll.
3: Well, I'm going to, just in case. Yeah, the 19.
1: Okay.
3: I could have gotten a nat 20. It could have been cool.
1: And the bolt of fire misses you just barely. The sacred flame.
3: Ooh. Oh, I also have that.
1: Yeah.
3: Wow.
1: It's like you're both clerics.
3: Wow!
1: Okay. Eva, is now your turn.
3: Oh, goodness.
1: All you did last turn was cast Shield of Faith, right?
3: Yeah.
1: Okay.
3: This turn... I'm gonna cast a Cure Wounds at level 1 on Randy.
1: Thank you.
3: Well, I have to walk over to him to do that, so I kind of like... Well, I use my movement to go over to him, and then I put my hand on him. And I heal him.
4: Thank you!
3: Not
1: a lot of pain.
3: 9 damage.
1: Sweet. Awesome.
3: And I think that's pretty much all of my movement to get to Randy. And I can't cast another spell.
1: You don't have, like, a bonus action spell?
3: Well, you can only cast one spell per turn.
1: I think that's stupid. I Lavender just did it.
3: True. You did, in fact, do that.
1: My homebrew rules is that you can cast as many spells as you want.
3: Well, I don't have a spell that I want to cast right now. So... I'm just gonna stand there.
1: It's like an NPC?
3: Yeah, I'm just gonna stand by Randy.
1: Alright, Andy, your turn.
3: Andy?
1: Randy.
0: So does Sebastian look pretty weak right now?
1: Sebastian?
0: He's the warrior, right? The fighter?
1: Yeah. He looks, pretty knocked up.
3: Whoa.
0: Okay.
5: He has a big gash in his stomach. He is actively bleeding.
1: An arrow in his shoulder.
5: Yeah. I don't know what he thought was gonna happen here, but I told you, like, we didn't have to do this.
1: Like, after you stab him, you tell him, like, I told you, man, like, this,
5: I don't know what else you expected, like...
4: No one can know.
0: Alright, since he looks pretty beat up, and I'm still in rage mode, I'm gonna make a reckless attack.
1: Okay.
5: Did you already take care of Fabian?
0: Who's the guy standing right in front of me?
1: Fabian.
0: Oh, how does Fabian look?
1: Oh, Fabian, fine.
0: Oh, okay. Never mind.
3: Yeah, you still got your battle.
0: Yeah, I get it.
1: He's got like a little sore from his where you hit him with the drop kick.
0: I gotta.
1: He's fine.
0: I gotta finish Sabian off then.
3: Sabian,
0: yeah.
1: Sabian. You got Fabian. You gotta do what's
0: wrong? Oh, Fabian.
3: Sabian's a simple brand.
5: Yeah. Sabian is a shipping.
0: Okay, I'm gonna try and karate chop his windpipe as hard as I can.
1: All right, make an unarmed attack. Okay.
3: Fan fiction coming out on Instagram. After The show airs.
1: That's not necessary.
3: It's not. It's not coming out, but I
1: wanted to. Where's Rabian when you need it? Where's Fandy? I need Fandy.
0: That is a 17 to hit.
1: 17 hits.
5: Fabian, Randy, enemies to lovers.
0: 17 hits? Okay, time to roll my damage.
5: Ignoring that conversation.
0: That is an 8 damage. Karate Chop windpipe.
1: Alright. 8 damage is lovely.
0: And then do I get my extra attack?
1: Yeah.
0: Okay, I would like to... How does he look?
1: Oh, well, did you add your rage bonus?
0: Oh, so that's... what did I say that was?
3: 10 plus 2.
1: So, 10.
0: Okay, 10 damage. 10 damage, yeah.
1: Yeah.
0: How does he look right now?
1: Still fine.
0: Still fine?
5: He's coughing, but like...
0: Okay, can I karate chop his windpipe from the other side?
1: Do like a double...
5: Are you trying to just like burst his throat?
0: Ideally, I want to karate chop his head off.
5: You are trying to... roll like the a hit. Tree. Like the guy that just punches the tree until it breaks.
0: Roll the hit. I think I karate chopped his windpipe with one arm, so I'm going to do the other arm now.
5: And this is one of the signature moves.
0: Okay, so let's roll the hit. That is a nat 20.
5: Holy.
1: 3 nat 20s and 1 bad.
0: It's a nat 20.
5: We're on fire today, guys.
0: Please let me karate chop his head off.
1: I
5: depends on how much damage you do. Hang on.
1: Okay, so what was the full amount of damage you would do normally? Like, so like, what's the hit dice and then what's the modifier?
0: My hit dice.
1: For that attack.
5: Is 1d6.
1: And then plus?
0: The attack bonus. So
3: no.
0: 6.
3: No, that's
0: the
3: hit.
0: I lied. Yeah, it's plus 4.
1: So that'd be 10 plus the rage bonus.
0: Which is 12.
1: So you do 12 maximum, and then now roll.
0: Now roll. Okay.
1: So that's 12.
5: Isn't it crazy that we're on like episode 7, this is the first time any of us have landed a crit hit?
0: I play this game once a week. Okay, sometimes. So that's plus 3, so that's 15 damage total.
5: Plus 3 plus your attack bonus. Wait, or plus your, sorry, plus your damage bonus.
3: So that's 3 plus 6.
0: Well, no, we added the 4 and the 6
3: but
0: already.
3: That's for the...
5: You do it again.
0: Oh, I get it again?
5: This is essentially a second attack.
0: Okay.
5: So 3 plus 4, 7.
1: 7, and then rage.
5: Plus 2 for the rage bonus.
0: That's 9.
5: Plus the original 12.
1: So that's 21.
0: Please let me karate chop his head off.
1: You do not karate chop his head off.
0: Does it just like break off?
5: He starts coughing up blood.
0: But he's like,
5: you like bust. He's like hemorrhaging.
0: And I
3: you're causing permanent damage.
0: I lean back and I wink at him and I says, "That's the Randall."
5: Is that what that signature?
3: That's the one.
0: I'm under a lot of pressure. That's
5: he's trying out new moves.
1: That's gonna go back to Sebastian now. And he's going to look at you with fury in his eyes.
0: Okay, I'm winning.
5: This is entirely the consequence of your actions.
1: You will learn the truth. We cannot have that.
3: Why are you trying to keep the truth?
1: Have it, bro. Come on, bro. Have it. And I'm like gesturing to myself.
5: One thing about this guy is he hates people knowing anything. He is... the gatekeeper of all time.
1: Come on, bro.
3: Even worse,
1: why don't you
3: have some? Who was an actual gatekeeper?
0: I'm like slipping into muscle man.
5: You're getting very much.
1: So he's gonna slip away his crossbow, and what he's gonna take out?
0: A bigger crossbow.
5: He's gonna take off his hat.
1: Is his long sword, and then also with his other hand take out his shorts.
0: Is this guy a ranger?
5: That doesn't seem smart.
3: Isn't changing weapons an action?
1: Homebrew, Eva. Ever heard of it? This is more fun.
3: Well,
5: also, I was allowed to change weapons.
3: Yeah, I know, but I think he should be beholden to the rules while we shouldn't be.
1: You gotta put some stakes into here.
5: Anyways. Also, that's so impractical. Don't you need 2 hands for a longsword or it's half damage?
3: No, well, that's a broadsword.
0: If you're big enough. Like if you're big and strong enough.
5: A guy named Sebastian's not big enough.
0: That's really funny.
1: Yeah.
3: Wait, no, a longsword might be 2-handed.
1: Well, it deals more damage if you use it to me.
5: Yeah.
3: Okay. Oh, okay. Yeah, yeah. It's a
1: D8 one-handed and
5: D10. So he's damaging his own efficiency to look cool.
3: Yeah, but he
1: now
3: has an offhand attack.
1: He's going to be doing a lot of damage because he makes 2 long sword attacks and then a short sword attack.
5: Yeah, except he's not going to do much damage when I stab him next turn and he dies.
3: Oh.
0: That's a good point. Anyways, that's a pretty good point.
1: Let's roll the hit for the first long sword. Does he an 11? 11.
5: No. You're fighting Fabian.
1: Yes.
5: I'm fighting Sebastian. What?
1: 11.
5: No.
1: I just get
0: 10.
5: Anybody else is going to get tagged and you say, oh, is it me? Is it me?
1: 10.
0: I'm the 10.
5: No.
1: Short sword now.
5: He's just swinging and he's missing.
3: Eight.
5: Fire. and then I miss.
0: Like the coolest triple attack right above
6: and
0: your
6: head. And I miss again.
0: You're just,
5: yeah, he's not used to fighting me because I'm like 4 feet tall.
0: You're just a little too short.
1: That really sucks. I hate that.
5: Sebastian is a loser.
1: I hyped him up to be
5: you
1: this
5: did.
1: Awesome warrior.
6: Yeah, I think we all just kind of look at him.
1: This guy's a chud.
5: I'm not even dodging. I'm just standing there looking at him.
1: Like, you close your eyes and you open. And it's like, oh.
5: Oh, yeah. Okay, fine, actually.
0: He got two.
1: Jess, it's going to go back to you.
0: He got really used to local politics. He hasn't fought in a while.
5: Yeah, he's really been letting himself go. I'm gonna...
0: You can see he has a beer gut.
5: Yeah, I'm gonna stab him again with my sword.
1: I swear to God, if you roll another match.
5: There's no way. Oh my god!
1: Wow. That's
0: actually,
1: insane.
5: Yes!
0: No,
1: that's
0: look.
1: Insane.
0: God.
1: Wow. That's so many nat 20s.
5: Sebastian's dead, man. It's, I don't know.
1: Okay. What was the maximum again? It was...
5: So that is a 10, that's 14 on the first one. And then the second one...
0: These were the guys who were worried that we can't kill the big snake thing.
5: And that's 5 plus, that's 9. So, 14 plus 9.
1: That's 23.
5: Yeah.
1: So how do you want to kill him?
5: He's just, like, doing these, like, crazy moves.
1: So, by the way, you're doing so much damage, like, even if you wanted to just not come out, you can't.
5: No, I get that. Oh, I want him dead. Don't worry.
1: Okay.
5: So,
0: I want him dead. I think we're all dead. This is self-defense.
5: I'm just, like, watching him swing at me, and he's looking at my sword, and I just kind of, like, and I just, like, stab it forward through his sternum, and he just goes, oh! And then I just pull my sword out.
1: It just drops backwards.
5: Yeah, then I pull my sword out, he falls over.
1: And you see...
5: I don't know what you want.
1: The rest of his cronies.
5: The two other people.
1: The two other people. They go like, Sebastian! And
5: I told you!
0: I immediately mock them, and I do, like, a talking symbol with my hand, and I go, Sebastian!
5: Yeah,
0: I'm
5: like,
1: okay.
5: Wait.
1: How much damage did you do again?
0: 23.
1: So.
5: Does he not die?
1: I looked at the wrong damage amount.
5: Oh?
1: You see him fall back, but he's like...
5: And then it's like 1 hit point left or something.
1: He's at like 6.
0: He's on the ground.
1: Yeah, he still got it.
5: So you can... Listen, if you call this whole thing off now, I won't kill you.
1: I'll have my friend heal you.
5: I'll have my friend heal you.
0: That's reasonable.
5: Show of good faith. I will have my cleric heal you.
0: That's a darn good deal. I take that deal.
4: For Lumara.
5: Brother.
0: Loser.
1: Now it's going to go to Fabian. Fabian is quite now. Oh, can I not say that?
6: You cannot say that. He's quite angry.
0: I've been saying peeved.
6: Peeved. P-O'd.
1: He's quite peeved. So, Randy, you're going to take the full... brunt of his great sword.
5: This is your guys' fault. I don't know why you're getting mad at us.
1: Dude.
5: Fabian cannot hit.
1: No, this is, yeah. That's a natural one.
0: Fabian will never hit.
1: But he's a big, sexy orc.
0: Okay.
1: Okay.
0: I don't know what you're excited about.
5: It's
0: that.
5: Not all about looks, Carter.
1: That
5: it's
1: not complete,
0: that's not what
1: it takes. Misses Randy there. Advantage. I completely forgot about
0: the I was hoping it was, like, bounce off my awesome tech.
1: Never mind, that's not much better.
0: this sucks, man.
1: Does a 9 make
0: it? No, can it bounce off my peck?
1: Yeah.
0: Okay.
1: Boom. Ooh. By the way, I think your rage is over.
0: I know. Yeah, it's 1 minute.
1: Yeah, it's been a minute.
0: Okay, that's fine.
1: And so... That's going to go over to Lavender. Lavender here, what she's going to be doing is...
6: She still has her spiritual weapon out.
1: Yes.
6: She can command it as a bonus action.
1: Yes, I know. I'm well aware.
0: I love spiritual weapon. It's so cool.
1: And so... And she's gonna cast herself Spirit.
6: Uh-oh.
0: That's so bad for us.
1: She selects her own teammates, obviously. For those who don't know, She creates a circle of spirits. And anytime someone enters or starts their turn there, they're going to take a crap ton of damage.
3: If they fail the saving throw.
1: If they fail the saving throw. But don't they take half anyway?
3: They do take half if they fail.
1: You see a bunch of fae begin to flutter around.
3: Hestia looks worried.
5: Yeah, fae might be a problem.
1: And now her hammer is going to go over to Schwartz.
5: Me?
1: Who hit...
5: Guy like me?
1: Who almost killed their friend.
5: Why are you not respecting the wolfie one? I'm defending myself. I literally just offered to not kill him. I'm trying to work with you. Work with me.
0: 23 offered so much peace.
5: Huh?
1: 23?
5: Yeah, that hits Carter. what do you mean? 23? Yeah.
1: 23.
5: I'm 4 feet tall.
1: That's going to do 8 force damage.
5: Okay, that's all right.
1: And,
5: can I just bonus action just like, lady, work with me! I don't want to fight you!
1: You were over by Randy, right?
3: I am, for like, next to Randy.
1: Okay, and they're like 30 feet away, so they wouldn't be... You would. Okay, so it's gonna go to you.
3: Okay.
0: We can't say broad.
3: See, now I'm mad.
5: Let's just...
3: Now I'm pretty mad. I'm...
1: Broadway!
3: You know what? I'm gonna cast Moonbeam on her.
1: Shut up. I heard that. Shut up. Is there concentration? On spirit?
3: Shield of Faith?
1: On spirit? Yeah,
3: there is concentration on Shield of Faith. I would have to lower Shield of Faith off of Brandy in order to cast this.
1: Oh. I was also referring to Spirit
3: Guardians. Spirit Guardians, yes.
4: It okay.
3: I'm going to take Shield of Faith off of Randy in order to cast Moonbeam.
1: Okay.
3: Let me just double check. It lands directly on Lavender.
1: Okay.
3: It's like 40 feet high into the air. It's just like a beam of the moon.
0: Oh my god.
1: Okay, and that's...
0: Like the moon in the sky.
3: It needs to... she needs to make a constitution saving throw.
1: Okay. That's
5: I will
1: a
5: remind
1: six.
5: You, I still have
3: that fails. That fails. That does in fact fail.
1: Okay,
3: so,
1: damage. This is the first damage she's taken all about.
3: May I borrow a d10?
1: I just have one. Where did it go?
5: Well, she's kind of the only one that's an actual threat to us, so we're taking out the other one first.
1: Same thing.
3: That is 6 damage.
1: 6. Well, that does a lot to her.
5: Oh, she is clear. Yeah.
1: Pretty weak. Okay, so it's gonna go...
3: Oh, roll concentration.
1: Why?
3: Spirit Guardians.
1: That's a 19.
3: Yeah.
1: Alright, it's gonna go to you, Aiden.
0: Well, I don't think the guy in front of me is doing too hot right now. Fabian, was it?
1: Yeah.
0: Yeah, that's the guy.
5: Are you gonna give him an offer of mercy like I did, or?
0: No. I figured Sebastian was probably the smartest of them because he was also the strongest, and that's how I associate.
4: I don't want to do this to you.
0: I'm gonna look at him, and I'm just gonna go, "You had a choice," and I'm gonna jab two of my fingers into his eyes as hard as I possibly can.
5: The eye poke?
0: Yeah.
1: Or is it recklessly?
5: Recklessly poking him in the eyes?
0: I'm not raging anymore, so.
1: No, but you can do that out of rage.
0: Oh, well, I'm gonna do this very, very mindful of my actions. I'm fully aware of what's going on. I'm gonna poke him in the eyes as hard as I can.
3: Oh,
1: okay.
0: And I want you to know that my ideal hope is that if I kill him with this unarmed attack, it will just go all the way to his brain.
5: Your fingers just go all the way
3: to his brain. You're just gonna, like, poke him through the
0: roll
3: head.
0: Roll to hit.
1: He peeved me, guys. He peeved me off.
0: That's a 10 to hit.
1: That misses.
0: Well, I have an extra attack, so right, I guess I just hit laser.
1: Go right ahead, buddy.
5: You fake him out and then you do it again.
0: Yeah, I hit his eyebrow ridge.
5: Damn.
0: That is a 10 again.
5: That is a sexy roll.
0: I just poke him twice really hard in the eyebrows.
1: Dude, what the heck?
5: You're not used to fighting orcs.
0: Yeah.
5: There weren't a lot of them when you came
1: It's from. Not like a goblin where you can smash a teddy.
0: Yeah, you're right. The longer I step away from that incident, the less guilt I feel, and the more, like, I itch for that high again.
5: Yeah, you're a little too used to going over jobbers. You're not really used to, like, a really even fight.
1: That's going to go to Sebastian, and with the last of his strength, he's going to use his swords again. He's going to get up, use his swords.
5: Brother!
3: All of his movement, by the way.
5: Does he miss again twice?
1: Does a... I already know it's 7 hit, but this is 7 hit.
5: No.
1: First long sword. Okay, 19.
5: Okay, sure, that hits, yes.
1: Okay, so that...
5: I'll give him that.
1: I'll give him that.
5: We'll let him have one. Right before we put him down.
0: No, it's
5: like a dog in the street.
0: A dog's last good day.
1: Everybody gets one.
5: Everybody gets one.
1: That is 8 damage.
5: That's pretty solid. He hits my thigh, and it's like near the artery, so it's like, oh, wow, that's actually pretty bad.
1: 19 to hit that.
5: Yeah, it will also hit.
1: Okay, let's see here. That is, six. Oh, wait, no, it's 6. What am I doing?
5: What am I doing?
1: 4 piercing.
5: So that's, 12 damage total.
1: Yeah. And that's gonna go back to you, Jess.
5: Well, I'm down to 8 hit points, but I have a feeling.
3: Hi.
5: I have a feeling this is gonna.
1: Oh, well. You started in.
3: Oh, Spirit Guardians.
1: Spirit Guardians. So what I need you to do is.
5: I could get this close and then die to Spirit Guardians.
3: Yeah.
0: Make a wisdom really saving throw.
3: Are you wise?
5: I have a +1 wisdom.
3: Oh.
1: Well, saving throw.
5: Oh, saving throw?
1: I don't know if you got a bonus set.
5: Wisdom? No, I have +1 wisdom.
1: Can I get a DA?
5: Alright. So, if I screw this up bad enough, I could die here, even though I'm absolutely
3: fine
5: to this whole
1: time. How many hit points do you have left?
5: 8.
1: Yeah, so, you may be done here.
5: Alright, we'll see what happens. I mean, I'm sure somebody else can take care of him for me, but...
1: What?
5: I said shoot!
1: An 8 fails. So you're gonna take the full brunt of this radiant damage.
5: It's 3d8.
1: It's pretty
5: rough. Ones.
1: That'll be 10 radiant damage.
5: So I'm down. Oh,
1: you feel the fade like pierce inside of you, and you feel a blessing of holy light burn within you.
5: This is why I hate religion!
1: And then you just fall to the ground. You're dead.
5: Dead forever.
1: Okay.
0: New character.
1: Anyways.
5: I start rolling death saving throws next turn.
1: If someone comes and revives
3: stabilizes you.
1: Yeah.
5: Or wait, do I have to roll one now, or is it only on next turn?
1: On your turn.
5: Okay, great.
1: Alright, well, now it's going to go back to Fabian. It's going to swing at you recklessly.
0: And I don't have extra armor anymore.
1: 19. Okay, so... He's going to do it recklessly, so 24?
0: Yeah, that hits.
1: Great, friend. That's awesome.
0: I'm thinking that hits.
1: And that's going to deal you 14 slashing damage.
0: Oh, that's fine. Well, I'm not raging anymore, so I don't take half of that.
1: Yeah, you don't take half.
0: Okay, it's just 14?
1: Yeah.
0: That's chill.
1: That's chill, my guy.
5: Uh-oh.
0: I'm still over 20. That's cool.
1: And that's going to go to Lavender.
3: She started her turn in the Moonbeam, so she has to make another Constitution saving throw.
1: Okay. That's a nat 1.
3: Yeah, that fails. That
1: how much
3: fails.
1: Damage?
3: Let's see. That is 9 damage.
1: 9 damage. Drop in the water. No, it's not actually. That's a lot of damage. She is going to cast... She's going to go... She's gonna move at
3: the movie. Oh.
1: She's gonna go over to her buddy Sebastian's gonna cast a 3rd level Cure Wounds. So that is gonna be a 3d8. That is... Oh. 17 damage on Sebastian. Or healing 17. So what's... What? You sound so upset. Why?
5: It's not my work.
1: So he's gonna go back.
5: We gotta kill this girl. I'm sorry, Hestia.
1: Man. I'm trying.
3: I'm trying.
0: I'm like totally okay with killing her.
5: And, but I need you to get me back up first, though, so yeah. that I can kill her.
3: Well, I'm also working on it.
1: Also, since...
5: Yeah, but you're also the only one that can
1: so help me. I made a mistake last turn, because spiritual weapon is also concentration.
3: Oh, yeah.
1: So I'm just going to have her do the spiritual weapon as a bonus action first, and then cast Spirit Guardians.
3: Yeah.
1: So that way it makes sense.
3: Okay.
1: So she is, still has the... And I don't think she has any bonus actions where that wouldn't break.
3: Wait, she needs to roll concentration for me hitting her with Moonbeam.
1: That is true. How much damage was that again? 9?
3: That I did?
1: Take? Yeah, 9.
3: Oh, yeah.
1: Oh, wait, and then it's plus

0: your spell save, right?
1: Yes.
0: That is 10, perfectly.
1: That fails.
0: No, it's 9. Oh, well, no, it succeeded.
1: No, my spell save DC is 15.
0: No, concentration.
1: Yeah.
0: Is
1: oh
0: the amount of damage, if it's 10, or if the amount of damage you took, if it's more than 10.
1: Oh, okay.
0: So she...
1: Okay.
0: Never mind. Yeah. So she still has Spirit Guardians. That's going to go to now back to you, Emma.
1: Okay.
2: Help! Help!
1: Okay. As my action, I'm going to go over to... I'm going to go over to Schweiss.
0: Well, first, you take attack of opportunity from Fabian.
1: Oh. Oh. You know what? I'll take it.
0: Okay. So that's going to be a... Great axe against you. So let's see that roll.
1: How great is it?
0: 15.
1: That misses.
0: Okay, so nice. you slide right past it.
1: Yeah.
0: Imagine you do like a movie slide where you like go right under.
3: I thought it was like, sorry,
1: like a little like,
3: oh,
1: sorry,
3: like dodging somebody in grocery store.
1: Do you mind?
3: Sorry. Oh, my bad.
0: All right, and then I'm gonna go over to
1: Schweiss.
0: And you're gonna use your action to stabilize.
1: I'm going to use my action to cast cure wounds at third level.
0: So that's 3d8.
1: Yes, I would like my d8 back, and also 2 other d8s. Thank you. That is... Which one is this number? That is 12 health. Back to you.
3: All right, that's awesome. Getting me going.
1: That is my last third of the spell slot.
3: So we're going to go...
1: Yeah. And then as my bonus action, I can use Moonbeam. I can move Moonbeam as my bonus action. I'm putting it back on Lavender.
0: Okay.
1: She needs to make another saving throw.
0: Is it only when...
1: When you enter it for the first time.
0: Darn.
4: So, con save?
1: Yes.
0: That's 20?
1: Okay, that... Yeah.
3: Does she... I think that just halves the damage, though.
0: Yeah,
1: Let me double check. I'm pretty sure it does half the damage. Yeah, half.
0: Okay, cool.
1: So
0: roll that damage.
1: Yes, I will do that right now, in fact.
0: Oh, actually, you have to take the Spirit Guardians, too.
1: That's fine.
0: Since you entered it first, we have to see the concentration on Moonbeam.
1: Oh, well, no, I have to take the
0: damage. Yeah, you take the damage, then you
1: okay,
0: do
1: okay, well, then how much damage? Well, I have to make a saving throw.
0: Wisdom saving throw.
1: Yes.
0: And you have advantage on saving throws against weapons, right?
1: Yes.
3: This is all out of order.
1: And I have a plus 7
3: to We're doing it live!
1: Okay.
0: We are doing it live!
1: So that is a 21.
0: Yeah, you... It's live for us.
1: So I take half damage.
3: Yeah, it's live for us. Solid.
4: Gotta do it.
1: Oh,
3: really? Time is rolling.
0: It glimmers. So
5: this is currently cursed.
0: 7 damage, so roll a d20 and then add your... Your spell modifier.
1: Oh, so that's 7. That's the halved, right?
0: Yeah. And then the concentration, you have to beat a 7.
1: I
0: have
1: to beat 7.
0: And plus your spell modifier.
1: Plus spell modifier. That is 6 plus 7.
0: That passes. All right, now she'll do... You'll take... What's the damage on the moonbeam?
1: She failed the thing, right?
0: Yeah, so...
1: So...
0: Or no, she passed. Nat 20.
1: Oh, right, she passed.
0: That's 5 nat 20s.
1: So that's...
3: We're messing up. We're messing up the bell curve here.
1: Okay, so that's
0: We've been out for 2 weeks.
1: 9 damage halved to 4. Or 5.
0: It is 4.
1: 4.
3: We're bent up.
1: Yes. And then she...
0: Don't say that.
1: She needs a roll of concentration on,
0: On a 4.
1: Yeah, on a 4. Which...
0: Wow, she rolled a 4.
1: Wow.
0: Perfectly.
1: Wow. And
0: so,
1: then, yeah.
0: So
1: yeah.
0: Spirit Guardians is still up.
1: Yeah.
0: Aiden's gonna go to you now.
5: Get off your phone.
0: Poking his eyes. I was doing research on my character.
5: Thank you.
0: Okay. I was making different people green and thinking of how that could reflect on my character.
5: Mm-hmm.
0: Well, since poking him in his eyes really hard didn't work for a kill, I'm just going to attack again. I guess with my mouth and a bite him as an unarmed attack, because I can do that as a lizard man.
1: Ouchie.
0: Well, yeah, no, you can do a bite.
3: You have lizard teeth for a lizard
0: man. Lizard folk, yeah, you can do... Let's see, I want to... Do you have it up?
5: It's just slashing damage instead of bludgeoning.
0: Okay.
5: But it's the same as my arm.
0: Are you going to do that recklessly?
5: No, okay. I'm very

0: Yeah, my I think.
1: Yeah, all your proficiencies go up to 3.
0: Oh, yeah, okay. Your proficiency.
1: Well, I guess it's a 3 then. And you should have added that to your attack rolls.
2: That's okay. You don't have to worry.
1: We'll do that. We'll do that next time.
2: I've been out of commission for a couple weeks.
1: Okay. Anyways, so yeah, you would get if the attack hits.
2: That's my bonus. That's my bonus.
1: You use that as your bonus action, and okay. Then you still have your 2 attacks.
2: Yes, that's correct. I would like to bite his face off. That is a 21 to hit.
1: Yeah, that hits. Roll damage.
2: Okay.
1: That's a d6 plus your strength.
2: Right. So that is 5 damage.
1: 5 damage, and you gain 3 temporary.
2: Okay. Does that kill him? Did that bite his face off?
1: No.
2: So I just kind of chew.
1: You take a piece of his nose off.
2: Okay. Can I, while I'm like still latched onto his face, can I just try and crush down as hard as I can as an unarmed attack?
1: No, that'd just be another bite.
2: Well, yeah, like that's my because I still have 2 attacks left.
1: Yeah, go.
2: On. Okay.
0: Yeah, sure. He's just gonna make another attack.
2: I just want to crush his skull in my jaw.
0: Just for flavor, these are all combined into 1.
2: Okay. That is 13.
3: You have plus 7 because of your proficiency bonus now. So 14.
2: That's 14.
1: Yeah, 14 hits.
2: Okay, I'm going to bite his face off.
3: Would 13 have missed?
1: No, it's still winning.
3: Oh.
2: Alright, so that's 10 damage.
1: Okay.
2: I want to bite his face off.
1: You're getting there. You have 1 more attack.
2: I have 1 more chance to crunch down and bite his face off.
1: You do.
2: That's an 8.
1: 8 misses.
2: Okay, I guess I fall off his face.
1: Well, describe the situation. He pushes you off.
2: Describe the situation to me, please.
0: So he pushes you off and calls you insane.
1: What's the matter with you? I thought we were friends.
2: I pat my belly.
1: Hungry.
3: I thought we were friends, he says.
1: Well, remember they were doing Randy put like a little seed in his brain of like, maybe this isn't right.
0: Oh, you did have an interaction back at the hut. Where are you?
1: At the cottage,
0: at the cottage.
2: Yeah, I also told him I was a professor.
0: You did also say that, so this is kind of crazy for a professor.
3: Yeah.
1: Anyway, that's going to go back to Sebastian. Schwartz.
2: Oh, I do toss his nose back at him. Like, I spit his nose back at him from my mouth.
1: Like a Mike Tyson?
0: Yeah, just like it's like a psychological warfare.
2: Yeah.
1: Two long
0: swords.
1: I'm going
0: to look at Sebastian, I'm going to go... You need to chill out.
1: 11?
0: No.
1: 16?
0: Yes.
1: Yeah.
0: Yes. Oh, wait, I can see it coming, though.
1: Yeah. Oh, do you want to make it?
0: Uncanny dodge.
1: I'll look that up again.
0: I told you, it's halves damage on any opponents you can see as a reaction. So I can only do it once a turn.
1: Okay, so that's good. So...
0: And this is a long
1: story. It halves damage?
0: It halves the damage, yes.
1: Okay, so that's going to be for you. That would be 9, so half that, that's 4.
0: Alright.
1: And then the short sword. That one.
0: Alright.
1: How much damage are you? How much health are you at?
0: I'm now back to 8.
1: Okay. What a long-winded way to get back to
0: it. Well, hey, I'm up. And how many is he at again? He got
1: and,
0: 12
1: Jess.
3: We got 17 back.
1: Jess, I need you to make a wisdom saving throw.
0: Oh! We gotta deal with these guardians, man.
1: Oh, the misery.
0: Everybody wants to be my enemy, frankly. Nat 20.
1: Okay, so that's half.
0: Oh, I feel like a nat 20, I should take any, but...
1: Well... I already rolled on a nat 20, and I didn't do that. Okay?
0: Me.
1: It's not fair. Anyways, that's 9, so yeah, another 4 damage.
0: Okay. I was gonna say, I thought you were gonna say 9 halved, and I was like, well, then I'm dead again. So I'm down to 4, but I'm alive.
1: You are still alive, yes.
0: And that was my turn.
1: Now it's your turn, yes.
0: Can I? How far away is this cleric from me?
1: Considering. She moved within 5 feet, yes.
0: Within 5 feet?
1: Yes.
0: Of me?
1: Yes.
0: Is it
1: because she moved the heel. Remember?
3: Right. So, and the 4 of us are in a square right now.
0: Oh, and that means Hesti is within 5 feet.
3: Yes, I am.
0: Her.
3: Yes, because I walked over to heal... yes,
1: Randy, who's in the middle.
3: No, and then I walked over to Q's cure wounds.
1: Oh, yeah.
3: I was healed second. Level on...
1: Yeah, so you are all...
0: So, that means that... I would get my sneak attack on her.

0: On her?
1: On the cleric, yes.
0: Okay.
1: So, and if I attack her, does that trigger an attack from the guardians?
0: No.
1: Okay, cool. It's just like it being.
2: So, yeah, so roll, okay. So roll with advantage.
1: Okay, cool, cool, cool.
0: And,
1: oh, well, yeah, within not, 5 feet.
2: It's not advantage.
1: I thought it's within 5 feet I get advantage.
3: Yeah.
0: No. Yes.
1: No, it's advantage to trigger it. No, you're right. You're right.
0: So it's either you have advantage to trigger it or you're within 5 feet.
1: Yes.
3: Yes.
0: So 3d6. Oh, wait, what'd you roll?
1: 18.
0: 18 hits.
1: Okay.
0: Now roll the.
1: So now that is. So this is with the rapier. So that's 1d10 piercing plus 4, and then plus my sneak attack, which is 3d6.
0: Yeah.
1: So, we'll do the d10 first.
0: Killer.
3: Oh, that's 10.
1: That's a 10. That's 10, so that's 14 off the bat. And then...
0: Okay, I'm just going to stop you there. How do you want killer?
1: Five.
2: You just want to go overkill, don't
1: four,
2: you?
1: 4, 6.
0: 15.
1: Yeah, so 15 plus 14, so that's like about 30.
0: That's 29.
1: Give or take, 29, yeah.
0: Yeah, that's, by the way, her HP was 27.
1: So I would have killed her in one move.
0: Yes.
1: Cool.
0: If she was at full health, I'm gonna
1: get up, I'm gonna kick the guardians, I'm gonna get hit by the guardians.
0: I've had enough of you.
1: I'm sick of you. I'm gonna just swing my sword and decapitate her.
2: Oh my god. That's reasonable.
0: Wait, you attacked with the rapier?
1: Yeah.
0: That's piercing, not slashing.
1: Okay, fine, so. I'm going to stab her through the skull or whatever.
0: Damn.
2: That's pretty hardcore.
0: That's pretty hardcore, dude.
1: Well, I'm...
0: Just got pierced right through the skull and go all the way out to the back end.
1: Yeah.
2: She's going to fall to the ground. First one dead.
3: Sweet. That's kind of looks.
0: Should have been the second one.
3: As he just kind of looks.
2: And you can see the spirit guardians dissipate.
0: Yeah. Away.
3: And she's just like, oh. She'll pray for her later.
1: Yeah, that's fine. I'll pray for you. I say as I go.
2: She did call you a non-believer.
3: Yeah, she did. I'm still a woman of the faith.
1: As his arc is just becoming like a crusader.
3: I'm still a woman of the faith.
0: All right,
3: faith,
0: Fabian.
3: So I'm going to be a good...
0: Fabian's going to swing at you again recklessly.
4: Bring it.
3: Wait, didn't you get advantage on your last attacks because he attacked recklessly?
2: Let's just let this happen.
0: Let's just let it
3: happen. Yeah, okay.
0: That was so many turns ago.
2: Yeah, that was so long.
1: We're different people now. We moved on.
0: Does a 21 hit?
2: Yeah, I'm thinking a 21 hits.
0: Great. Awesome. I like to ask so I can patronize you guys. That. Got the 1 on damage roll, so 4 slashing.
2: Okay. I'm at 20 health. Because I had my temporary hit points.
0: Yeah.
2: I'm just going to...
0: So
2: gonna...
0: you lost your temporary hit points and then you took one.
2: Yeah.
1: Like you stubbed your toe.
2: Yeah.
0: Oh. All right, Emma, go see you.
3: Okay.
0: What are you going to do with the...
3: Well, as a bonus action, I'm going to move Moonbeam...
0: Onto Sebastian.
3: He needs to make a... con save.
2: Are you going to, like, burn him to death?
3: I'm trying to.
2: You think Ash Baby?
0: That's my favorite image ever, dude.
1: Yeah,
0: 18.
3: That does pass. He will take half damage. That is... is that a 6 or a 9?
0: 10.
3: I cannot tell, actually.
0: All right, let me see.
3: It...
0: What's the dot on the bottom?
3: There's no dot on the bottom.
0: Oh, well, no, that's a 9. Because it would be a 90 normally.
3: Okay, then that's 8 plus 9, 17, halved to 8.
0: What was it?
3: 17.
0: Yeah, 8.
3: So, 8.
0: 8 damage? Cool. That's pretty sweet, guys. What are you two murmuring about over there?
1: Nothing. He's making stupid faces.
3: And then...
0: You should start with the stupid faces, Aiden. We have to lock it.
2: I just look like this.
3: As my action, because I still have my action, I'm going to take out my warhammer.
0: Oh.
3: And I'm going to be like...
0: You're going to go bonk him on the head.
3: This could have been avoided. If only you'd listened to us.
2: Are you going
3: to
2: crush his skull?
3: And I'm going to try and crush his skull.
1: Nice.
3: I'm going to fail to crush his skull. That's a 9.
2: 9 doesn't hit.
3: I kind of just land next to him, and then I'm like, oh.
0: That was disappointing. Anyways, Aiden, your turn.
2: Yeah, I'll make an attack.
0: Okay, hold on.
2: That is a 18 to hit.
5: 18 hits.
3: Fabian, right?
2: Yes, Fabian. The one right in front of me.
3: Yes.
2: That is a 10 damage.
5: He's on his last knee.
2: Well, that's awesome because I have an extra attack. And that was just like a punch in the nose, where his nose used to be.
1: Oh, just grind it Sol into it.
5: Sol moving with him.
2: And that is a 16 to hit.
5: 16 hits.
2: With 9 damage.
5: What do you want to kill him?
2: I would like to kiss his cheek softly because does he still think I'm a professor?
5: No.
2: Really?
1: Well, you started.
6: Well, he is quite dull, so yes, he still doesn't.
2: Okay, because I mean, he has no reason to assume a barbarian can't be a professor.
1: That's true.
6: That's stereotypes.
2: Right. I am going to kiss his cheek softly because I do kind of regret this. I'm going to say, the grades are in. You gotta fail on living. And I want to punch him so hard in his heart that it stops, like in Jeff the Killer.
1: The heart punch finishing move.
2: Yeah, from Jeff the Killer. I'm just gonna punch him so hard in the heart it stops.
5: All right. And he's like.
1: He just goes.
5: And then he takes his last breaths as he falls to the ground.
2: Not my best finishing line, but you know.
1: No, I think that's really a good
5: finish. It's gonna go to Sebastian now.
1: Yeah, Sebastian is the only one left.
5: Which is fitting, considering he's like the de facto leader of the group here.
1: Yeah. This is your fault.
6: You've killed all my friends.
1: Yeah, you're the one who like put them in this situation.
6: We were all childhood friends.
7: Really? You had no synergy to indicate that. You didn't even do one special move as a team.
1: Yeah, you could have done like a geese formation, like three pointed. I don't know.
5: Geese like the hit band? I listen to geese.
1: Why are you British?
7: You could have all got on each other's shoulders. And
5: anyways, long sword. Awesome 23, Jess.
1: Me?
5: Yeah.
1: The hits. I mean, I'm 5-4 points. I'm dead.
5: Yeah, I think you are going to be dead no matter what.
1: But I got the last word in, really, so.
5: Yeah, no, actually, no, because it's a +3 modifier. So yeah, no matter what I roll, you're dead.
1: Yeah, so I go down. But really, I got the last word. So who wins?
5: And then it's going to go to you. Estia.
3: Yeah. Wait, did he take moonbeam damage at the beginning of his turn?
6: Okay.
3: Well, do the
5: That one?
3: Okay. Let me roll damage. Because I might have just saved.
1: Oh, yeah, if you killed him before he attacked me, then.
5: Yeah.
3: That's 6 damage.
5: Okay.
3: Is he alive?
5: He's still alive. Yes.
1: Yeah, he had like 17.
3: Okay. Well, I did, like. Okay.
5: Yeah. Okay, and then, so, that one, that misses. Oh, well, no, I didn't roll yet for that second attack on you.
3: Wait, he attacked me?
5: He's going to attack
1: you. Yeah, because he healed me on the first attack.
3: Oh, okay,
1: so
3: okay. That misses.
5: 12.
3: That misses.
5: Darn.
3: My AC is 18.
5: Yeah, that's fair. Clerics are tanks.
3: Yeah, why wasn't the other one a tank?
1: I think she just sucked.
3: Yeah.
5: And also, I was looking at the priest stat block, not the cleric stat block.
1: So then you just messed up and made her way too.
5: No. That was intentional.
1: Oh, so she was a priest, not a cleric.
5: Yeah, but same ilk.
1: Okay.
5: Jess, your turn.
1: I'm dead.
5: Oh, you're dead. Roll death save.
1: Okay.
5: Let's see. Natural 21.
1: Nat 20.
5: God! What the? I caught.
1: We're goaded today. I don't know what else to tell ya.
5: Isn't that two passes?
1: We've been saved.
5: Oh no, that just revives you automatically.
6: This is disgusting.
5: And that one is two fails. But yeah. A natural 20.
1: I think I'm just back up.
5: You're just back up, yeah.
2: This has been a disgusting session so far.
1: Yeah, we've kind of just absolutely demolished.
5: Anyways, Eva, your turn.
3: Well, first of all.
1: So don't worry about healing your save once. I'm good.
3: Yeah, okay.
2: I wasn't gonna worry about that anyways.
3: Okay. So he's kind of right in front of me. How bad is he looking?
5: Pretty bad.
3: You know what I'm gonna do? I'm gonna use my last first level spell slot and cast Inflict Wounds on him.
5: Lovely.
3: That's an 11.
5: 11 to hit?
3: Yeah,
5: that misses. That misses bad.
3: Wounds are not inflicted today.
5: Wounds are not inflicted.
3: So I just kind of just stand there.
5: Aiden, your turn.
2: That's correct. I would like to sprint at Sebastian full speed with a running knee kick.
5: I rolled it.
2: Or just like a running knee strike. You understand what I'm painting?
5: The yes, vision. I completely understand. Yes.
2: Does a 15 hit?
5: No.
2: Oh, okay. Well, then I use my extra attack. I guess when I'm next to him, I take a step back and try it again.
5: Yeah.
2: Like, I missed him with the knee the first time, so I take a couple steps back, run at him again.
5: Okay, try again.
2: Okay. Does a 20, dirty 20 hit?
5: Yes. Roll damage.
2: Okay. Oh, got him with the second knee.
5: It's only the second knee.
2: That's going to be a 9 damage.
5: How do you want to do it?
2: I would like to just... let's think about this.
5: Gotta make it cool, unlike Fabian.
1: What, yeah.
2: Take a step back, run back into the knee strike, and as he hits the ground, he just cracks his head open, and I totally take credit for it.
1: You just actually...
7: This is why Randy is the best.
2: Yeah, I hit him so hard he falls backwards, and he just hits his head really bad.
5: Damn. Estia, you didn't kill anyone.
3: I mean, that's probably good for
1: that's
3: my
1: not
3: conscience.
1: That's not my job!
2: That's, really okay, honestly.
3: That's good for my conscience.
5: Honestly, it does make sense. The rogue killed one person, barbarian killed two people.
2: Yeah, I'm okay with this.
1: Yeah. I would have killed that guy if he didn't get that lucky hit.
2: Well, yeah, I mean, you would have killed him if you were better.
7: Oh! You can't step up to the plate! Go back and spit your sunflower seeds in the dugout.
2: Did they have baseball here?
1: That feels like a microaggression.
7: Go and chew your big league chew in the dugout.
1: Okay.
7: Happy
5: magical baseball.
7: Randy doesn't want to be a bigot. Not today. Not ever.
5: Okay, so... Yeah, they're just all dead, blood spilling in the ruins. And... So what are you guys going to do now?
3: I'm going to drop a quick prayer for them.
5: That's, you know what, fair enough. That's a good point. Can you two stop?
2: What's going on?
1: Sorry, we saw our awesome, awesome friend out the window. We got excited.
2: I got out of my chair and I started jumping up and down and pumping my fist in the air. No, I was actually silent that whole time.
5: Yeah, I know.
2: Yeah.
5: I know. I saw it.
1: Thank you. Respect. Because we could have just played that off as nothing was happening if you didn't feel the need to interject.
5: Right. Well, I didn't, but she just said, I'm going to drop a prayer. I'm like, okay. Now what do? I'm waiting on you two. Well, what you're going to do next?
1: I'm going to sort of get off the ground at one hit point, stretching out the back.
7: Big yikes.
1: Yes, that was...
5: Oy vey.
1: Oy vey. That was a bad...
5: Is Horace Jewish?
1: that depends on what the implications of a Jewish bird would be in sort of historical representation that I don't feel qualified historically to comment on. So I'm going to say I don't know. Anyways, you're going to say oy vey because I say oy vey.
5: That's fair.
1: Anyways.
5: Well, I said oy vey first and then you copied me.
1: I just say it sometimes.
5: Okay, anyways, let's move on. Well, that's done.
1: Yeah. Oh, that was a nasty one. That was a rough one. I'm going to sort of get up and I'm going to sort of kick it, the dead body a little bit.
5: Yeah, kick Sebastian's
1: just
5: dead body.
1: Just double check.
5: Nudge it,
1: oh yeah, he's dead.
5: Yeah, all his right. Brains are splattered all over the concrete.
1: Yep. All right, well, good luck, team. We took care of that.
7: I feel pretty okay with the way things turn.
1: Oh,
7: I feel another election is coming.
1: I gave them so many chances and a lot of options, and they didn't seem interested.
7: I feel like no one could get mad at us for this one. I feel like this is definitely self-defense in the textbook definition.
3: We just kind of toppled the hierarchy over there.
1: They'll figure it out. They got so many grandmas.
7: They can have another election. Maybe that goblin can run again.
5: The rule is only one consulate a year. Only one person can run one time.
1: Randy had a very wicked
7: rule. That feels very inefficient.
1: Yeah,
2: The term limit is one?
5: Yeah.
2: That's so lame. This is local politics.
1: I'm going to sort of pass.
5: And they have a term of 1 year.
2: That's it. How do you even have enough people for that?
5: So they've had at least 2,100 consulates.
2: That town is not big enough for that many consulates. You need to rethink your world building now.
1: I'm gonna reach over, pat them both on the shoulder, and go, "Well, good work, team.
7: They did it. Good work, everyone."
5: That feels forced, man.
1: Come on, hey,
2: Bob, get out of here.
1: We've had some tension. we've had some tension. I'm trying to, you know, instill some good, like, team relations, some good team building.
2: Yeah, nothing brings us all together like just getting dirty and bloody and killing and watching
5: and
2: the
5: three
2: life.
5: Counts of homicide.
2: And so, no, self-defense.
1: I'd say second-degree manslaughter.
2: I can't stress how self-defense this was. They kept approaching us. We were cornered. And they just kept getting closer, and we're like, please, we don't want to fight, we really don't want to do this.
5: You were trespassing on their property.
2: They don't own that at all.
5: They
1: nobody
5: own the woods.
2: Nobody owns the woods.
5: Except Smoking Bear.
1: He protects them.
2: He just lives there.
5: He's a guardian.
2: Yeah, a guardian doesn't mean you own it, bro.
5: Fair enough.
2: I cannot stress how self-defense this was.
5: Anyways, are you guys going to follow the ring now?
1: Oh, yeah, I guess so.
2: Should we rest?
1: Actually, yeah, I think, can we camp out for, like, a night and get a good long rest in?
2: It's probably safe, right?
5: Well, you are in the Mage Academy, and so far no danger, except for those people.
1: Which I think we've safely taken care of, so...
5: You're going to use their corpses as, like, pillows?
1: No, that's gross. No, we're going to, like... respectfully take them outside the room
2: We're going to push them outside.
5: You guys already are outside.
2: Is there anything cool on their bodies?
1: Oh, yeah, we should loot them.
2: Yeah, let's loot them.
5: That's... All right, I'll bring up a loot.
2: Maybe, like, holy symbols for Hestia.
1: Yeah, does she have any cool Saluna? Like, as another piece of Saluna, do you get to, like, claim her power?
5: That's a little messed up, in my opinion.
3: Well, no, but I would look to see if she had any holy symbols on her, or if she was actually a non-believer.
5: I need everyone to roll a
1: D100. D100?
3: Okay.
1: So both your percentiles?
5: Yes, both your percentiles.
3: And
5: you need to tell me who you're looting.
3: Well, I'm going to loot Lavender, okay. Obviously.
5: I feel like everyone should loot their counterparts.
2: Do you want the big one? I fought a barbarian, right? Fabian was a barbarian?
5: Fabian.
2: Yeah, I'll loot
3: that
2: the barbarian.
3: That is just a flat 50.
5: 50?
3: Okay. Yes.
2: That is a 75 for this guy.
5: 75?
1: And that is a 19 for Schwarz.
5: 19. Okay. So we're going to go in order. Hestia, what you find on Lavender is a necklace with an inscription of a verse from Saloon.
2: Cute.
5: And you take it off her and you feel, this is a magical amulet.
3: Ooh.
5: So what you're going to getting here is a necklace of protection.
3: Oh.
5: You get +1 bonus to AC and saving throws.
1: Nice.
3: Oh, so now I have...
5: 19 AC.
3: Yeah.
5: While you're wearing it, mind you. So just put like a +1 next to it. Saying like... a necklace of protection type thing.
1: Yeah.
5: Shores, you got a 75, you said?
1: No, that was...
2: I got a 75, my dear friend.
5: So you're going to go on him, and you've... Okay. Don't make that look. And you'll find next to him is a potion.
1: Oh, magic.
2: I hope it's not about magic.
5: Roll an arcane check.
2: Okay.
5: Or arcana.
2: Yeah, sure, man. Whatever you say.
5: You're the boss right here.
2: Well, I wouldn't say that. You work for us.
5: Whatever.
2: That is a 12.
5: 12, yeah. You could tell it is some kind of healing potion.
1: Oh.
2: I'm cool with that.
5: It is a potion of greater healing.
1: Why did you use it?
5: Too stubborn.
2: That's so lame.
1: He forgot he had it.
5: He forgot. So a potion of greater healing will restore 4d4 +4 hit points.
2: Nice.
5: And then you got
1: 19.
5: 19. What do you find? Are a bunch of gems on Sebastian. And
1: rubbing my little bird hands together.
5: Oh,
1: I
5: yeah.
1: do like a little, like, do like a little squawk when I see it. Like,
5: ooh, shiny.
1: I'm a raven. All right.
5: So that's going to be... 5 assorted gems worth 10 gold each. So that's going to be 50 gold in total you get.
1: All right.
5: You're just rolling in it here.
1: 50 G's.
5: 50 big ones.
1: Like what I like to hear.
5: Yeah. Oh my god, I just looked at this loot table. Thank goodness you did not roll 99.
1: What's 99?
5: Deck of many things.
1: Oh, it would have been so funny if I got
5: plus a wild magic potions.
1: Oh, it would have been so funny. So why was he going into battle with just a bunch of loose gemstones on his person?
5: Greedy man.
1: Greedy man.
5: Greed talking about
1: he was embezzling from the town.
3: If I just got something that was like actually just...
5: Well, I flavored it to you.
3: Oh, okay.
5: It was going to be something related to your god, no matter what. But
3: okay. Fair. All right.
1: So we loot, and then we set up a camp for the night.
5: All right, everyone takes a long rest.
1: I'll take a long rest.
5: Anything y'all want to talk about while sitting around the campfire?
2: I'm just going to reflect on, silently, on more quips and catchphrases I can use when I kill people.
1: Like, you know, guys, so far, I know we've had our differences, but I feel like today we really came together and worked as a unit.
7: Yeah, my jaw, the different parts of my jaw came together on that guy's nose when I ripped it off his face.
1: Yeah, that was also pretty cool.
7: Thank you.
3: I guess.
1: No, I mean, really, Hester, I couldn't have gone through that without you healing me.
3: No, just, I'm sorry for being stubborn.
7: Okay.
3: And, you know, not wanting to go into the woods. Well, I mean, I'm still very, very afraid of the woods, but I'm sorry for being a meanie pants.
5: How old is Hestia again?
3: She's like 19.
2: Oh, wow, okay.
3: 18, 19.
1: She's an adult.
3: She grew up very sheltered.
1: Yes.
3: Mormons.
2: Mormons, am I right?
3: She became religious after she moved out.
1: That's so much sadder. Yeah. You know what? I apologize.
3: Also, as a woman of the faith, she doesn't want to swear.
1: Apology accepted, Estia. Yeah. And then I think we'll all settle down for the night.
5: You all take a wonderful long rest, and dreaming of wonders in many such cases.
2: Many, et cetera, et cetera, and so forth. I always dream
5: of
2: many such cases.
5: And so you awake the next morning to birds chirping in the trees.
2: Chirp, chirp, chirp, chirp, chirp, chirp, chirp.
5: Yes, exactly.
3: Do you chirp with them?
2: I'm doing ambiance.
1: No. Ravens don't even do that. I don't think.
5: They kind of chirp.
2: Yeah, ravens are cool and awesome.
1: I don't think they do that in the morning. I don't think they sing in the morning.
3: Well, but like... No.
5: No.
1: You don't talk to the birds.
5: Macro aggressions.
2: Don't you just want to share your songs?
5: Aren't you a songbird?
3: Oh
5: my god, I should make a Kenku that's a bard and make them a songbird.
1: I'm sure that's been done so many times.
5: I know, but...
1: Why does the caged bird sing, Carter?
5: Because it wants to get out.
2: You should probably read that. It would probably like help you in your whole deal.
1: Yeah.
5: What do you mean my whole ordeal?
2: Just that you should read it.
5: Okay.
1: Anyways.
5: And so what are you guys going to do now?
1: Yeah, I will, you better actually cut that. Otherwise, it's gonna be fair.
5: We're doing it live.
1: No, cut that. Anyways, we're gonna go, we'll get up, sort of pack up our camp and go, all right, well, I guess now we gotta follow this bracelet, right?
5: It is still beaming that light to the direction you guys need to head towards, so.
3: Thanks.
5: Off you go.
7: Sure, let's follow.
1: Why are you so, like, insane about it?
7: I just have a great feeling about this gang.
3: Guys, I really think this is going to work out great. What have you done with Randy?
5: He's out of character.
3: I know.
2: That's not Bob. That's the cousin Rob.
1: Rob, no. I do actually have a cousin Rob.
7: Do you?
1: Lovely man, lawyer.
7: Oh, wow.
1: Anyways.
5: I do also have a cousin Robert. He hugs you very tightly.
1: Okay. In a nice way or in a weird way?
5: No, he's trying to do it.
3: I have cousins.
1: Oh.
5: Like, he's... Yeah.
3: I have cousins.
1: That's awesome. Anyways, so we're going to follow the light.
5: All right. So, you follow the light, even though they tell you not to.
1: Did they say not to? Oh, they said don't... Oh, you mean...
5: Yeah, don't go
1: saying.
5: To the light. Yeah.
1: Well, I'm pretty sure we're not dying, unless this is, like, all of the big metaphors for purgatory.
5: Yeah, maybe.
3: Well, maybe after we...
5: You know I don't think that far ahead.
1: No, yeah. Yeah, we already got a skeleton down, so I think we're fine.
5: It's all skeletons to me. But, you know, like, I'm talking to you.
2: Okay.
5: And after a long journey of moving around the furballs, as they were, the fuzzies.
1: Just batting them away like a baseball bat.
5: Randy, do you hold a big stick?
2: No, I got 10 big sticks and they're all my fingers.
5: You speak softly and carry a big stick?
2: No, I have 10 sticks.
1: He speaks really loud.
2: And then my fingers.
5: Quite the opposite. Yeah.
1: And then he pulls out the chair out, and it's like, pow.
7: Oh, yeah, you do have that chair.
2: Yeah, it's in my special pocket.
5: Yeah. In the bag of holding that is your underwear.
2: Correct.
5: Anyways, we have fun here.
1: Jock straps of
5: holding. The jock strap of holding. And so, you make it onwards until you finally reach a structure.
1: Mm-hmm.
5: It's about 50 feet tall. And
1: fence really tall.
5: It is covered in moss. It is slanted downwards.
2: Moss is the color of me.
5: So basically, when you look at it from the side, it's like a triangle.
1: Mm.
5: Clearly, that it means it goes down somewhere.
1: Mm.
5: And on the door is these two serpents on each door that are looking at each other, hissing at one another. And in between those two snakes is a large circled out hole.
1: Mm-hmm.
5: That's empty.
1: Okay. So I'm going to look at the circled out hole, and I'm going to... Yeah, Aiden is doing very gross snake noises. I'm going to look at the circle, I'm going to look at Hesia and go, looks more in shape than me.
3: And she takes out the wand and she puts it in the hole.
5: No.
1: Oh, wait, no, the ring. Sorry. Wait, oh, God.
3: She takes out the ring.
1: I was thinking one of the circle slots in the wand. Sorry.
3: Okay, no. We put the ring in the hole.
1: We just bonked the wand.
5: Hey, why aren't you working?
1: Hey.
3: Aren't you supposed to be doing... Aren't you supposed to be all-powerful? Anyway.
7: Why are there two snakes on the door if it's one snake that's trapped?
1: Do you think they do mitosis?
7: No, snakes don't do that.
5: Mm.
7: How much are snakes?
5: Snakes are cousins.
1: My cousin's a snake.
2: Why would you say that about me? No,
5: Rainy just says that normally works.
7: My cousin is a good man, not a snake. Very honest.
5: He's also a reptile.
7: Yes.
3: No, we put the ring in the hole.
1: Yeah, put the ring in the hole.
5: And the ring phases away into pure light. And once the light dissipates, the hole is empty once again. For a moment, nothing happens. But then you hear.
2: Oh my God, it's a snake.
5: No, the two large stone doors are opening.
1: Yes.
5: And as it opens all the way, you see staircases that go downwards.
1: Oh, more stairs!
2: And I run my hand along the stone wall and I go,
7: stone. And precursor to snake.
5: And bats fly out like...
7: Bats, snakes of the sky.
3: Yikes!
7: The snake of the sky.
5: And as you look down, it is pitch black down there, but... As the door fully opens, torches along the wall, like, all flicker on all at once, going down.
1: Electric signature. Advance.
5: And
3: somehow you know what that is.
1: Yeah, Randy's actually very...
5: What we'll find in there, we'll learn next time on Dungeons & DJ.
1: Yay!
5: Thank you all.
7: Good work, everyone. Yeah. Have a great day, team. And you, my beautiful viewers.
5: I'm talking to you specifically. Huh? You.
2: What's going on?
5: You, the viewer specifically.
2: Yeah.
1: Violet.
7: No, don't mention names.
1: Well, she's the
3: my manager at work. Nicholas.
7: My ex-wife.
2: Which won't bring up my ex-wife.
3: My manager actually does listen.
5: Oh, really?
2: I'm so sorry.
1: Hi, Eva's manager.
2: Hey.
5: Anyways, we'll find out what's in the tomb of... Wait, no. The vault of teeth.
1: You gotta do it.
5: It's the alliteration that gets me. The Vault of Tears.
1: Alright.
5: We'll see you guys next time on Dungeons & DJs.
3: Bye.
5: Which, special announcement.
2: Hey guys, I was going to announce that we're going to do a back-to-back episode, but I realized we didn't have the time. So what you're actually going to get is two episodes in just a week, okay? Today's Monday. I'll see you Tuesday. Bye.
7: Yeah,
2: we're recording two sessions at once.
5: Yeah, we'll see you next time.
3: Wait, it could have been one long episode, but it's two episodes.
5: In a minute. Bye.

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3: Hello, I'm DJ Inktrop, and you are tuned in to WXCI 91.7 from Western Connecticut State University, and specifically my show, Wrinkled Page Radio. And it's good to be back. I haven't done a radio show in quite a few months. A little bit has happened. Graduated from the undergrad program. I'm now in the master's program for my area of study. And I had a good summer off, but happened to also, at the start of the semester, fracture my knee. So that is why I've been MIA, but it's good to be back with the show right in time for spooky season. Now, I know I typically do interviews, but today I was feeling something a little bit different to ease back into things, and I'll be back with an interview next week. Today, I'm going to do a little mix of ambient music and just things that I've been enjoying. I'm going to start you off with an artist that always makes late-night appearances for me. This is Saint Pepsi.

Is that too niche? I don't know, you tell me, but again, that's St. Pepsi. And that's a specific song and music video because it's a moon spinning around on a burger that finds its way to me on late nights. And the way that I got into Vaporwave is very, like, a random, weird roundabout where I used to be a really big fan of the YouTube channel Game Grumps, and they always had Vaporwave as, like, their intro music. I feel like Adult Swim bumps were, like, similar, and I was always into those, and it kind of led me into the genre. So, if this is your opening to it, I'm sorry, or you're welcome. I don't know which one. But up next, I have another track that is pretty popular in the vaporwave genre. This is from Beach Walk.

Alright, switching things up a bit and moving away from Vaporwave, this is just going to be an episode where I show you my late night playlist. So, up next is going to be some songs from Creature, starting with my favorite, This Is It Looks Sad.

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Now we're going to get back into the music with the track Why Can't I Have You?

That was Sleeping in the Aviary with their track Character and Angel. Such an underrated band, and the only song that I've seen get even mild traction for them. I found them years ago, and I just still love that song so much, so I hope that you enjoyed it. And if you know the band, shout out. Now it's that time where I let you know about upcoming concerts in both the Connecticut and New York area, which I just caught Soccer Mommy and Snail Mail at College Dream Music Hall, and they were awesome. I had never really seen Soccer Mommy much of her music, and so it was my first time really getting to enjoy it, and just the way that she shreds on guitar was incredible. I can't wait to get into more of her music, but for you to catch a show, coming up on October 7th, Alien Ant Farm will be playing at District Music Hall in Norwalk. October 7th, the Linda Lindas will also be playing at Toad's Place in New Haven. Same day, Modest Mouse with Caroline Rose will be playing at Roadrunner. October 9th, Ann Wilson from Heart and Trip Sitters will be playing at the Ridgefield Playhouse in Ridgefield. October 13th, Wednesday 13, Dead on a Sunday and Above Snakes will be playing at the Space Ballroom in Hamden. October 13th, Mushroom Head with Fear Factory and Nine Treasures will be playing at Toad's Place in New Haven. October 16th, Cradle of the Filth with Moonspell will be playing at District Music Hall in Norwalk. October 17th, The Damned, The Flaming Groovies, and The Corets will be playing at District Music Hall in Norwalk. Lots of shows to check there. Coming up on October 18th, All Them Witches and Emma Ruth Rudel will be playing at District Music Hall in Norwalk. October 22nd, Beck will be playing at the Brooklyn Paramount in Brooklyn, which I've been there for shooting with Netflix, and it's a beautiful venue. I think they just renovated it. Coming up on October 4th, Los Lobos will be playing at the Warehouse at FTC in Fairfield. October 25th, Insane Clown Posse will be playing at the Webster in Hartford. October 28th, Machine Girl will be playing at Toad's Place in New Haven. October 29th, Built to Spill, Quasi, and Melanie Rafford will be playing at District Music Hall in Norwalk. October 29th, Toad the Wet Sprocket will be playing at the Ridgefield Playhouse in Ridgefield. October 30th, American Football will be playing at the Palace Theater in Stamford. And finally, on October 31st, Necrobicon will be playing at District Music Hall in Norwalk. And as always, if you go to any of those shows, I hope that you enjoy. And really quickly, before we get back into some music, I wanted to let you know that if you enjoy this show, you can also check out my show, Wrinkle Page Radio, The Roundtable, Saturdays from 4 to 5 p.m., with yours truly, DJ Inktrop, where I feature artist interviews, which today I am doing a traditional show for the first time in a very long time. If you would like to see more of that, let me know. But I'll be back with my usual scheduled interviews very soon. But it's fun to be back to a normal show for the first time in a while.

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You just heard from Hers, their track Dorothy, but really quickly before we continue on with the music, which I may play you a couple more tracks from Hers, we'll see what I'm feeling. 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

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I'm your host, DJ Ink Drop, and I will see you next week on WXCI 91.7 from Western Connecticut State University in Danbury next week.

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0: A prisoner of the commercial radio and pop organization, held against her will and deprived of new music. Furthermore, she is about to be placed in the Crapo Subjection Tank, where she will be submerged in a vat oozing with the skankiest of slimy, drippy, pointless Crapo Demon Spoozle known to mankind.
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0: I want to share just a personal story about WestCon. I'm going to be blunt. WestCon was not on the top of my list. I was planning to leave the state. I was going to walk on and play football, try to walk on at a Division I program. And I had some personal things happen that kind of knocked that out of the way. And I was stuck. And I said, uh-oh, where am I going to go? I have to do something. And it was Coach Drew Owens. Nobody in this booth knows him. He's been gone for a while. But came to one of my high school games, said, hey, why don't you check out WestCon? And I came to WestCon. And within minutes, I was like, oh, this place is cool. I'm close enough to home, but still far enough away. I'm about 40 minutes out. And just a community. I was nervous about the split campus, but it's like two different. It's cool because you have two different. It's like two different worlds, right? So again, for somebody that, you know, wasn't necessarily thinking WestCon that ended up coming here, it really is a hidden gem in the state, in the Northeast. Listen, I'm biased, but it's my favorite state school.
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2: 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I'm chilling right now with my people's DJ Yes, in a place to be. One.

0: jumping juice vats. See all them biddies doing chair yoga?
1: Worse than that, you hear the music they still dancing to?
0: Damn, they didn't play no Leonard Skinner.
1: Party ain't no good. Listen, I hear Freebird.
0: Sorry, Bill Joe. It ain't working like it used to.
1: I know, son. I know.
0: You got any more chew?
1: No, they done took my Pug-a-Rev, man. It's illegal here.
0: I can't stand this anymore. Let's raise some hell.
1: Let's do some old my back damage.
0: Ooh-wee.
1: I still can't stand this music.
0: See this half-full bedpan?
1: Don't spill it.
0: I bet you done enough, Billy Joe.
2: Billy Joe?
0: You wake, Billy Joe? Come on, wake up, let's get.
1: What? Where are we? We still in the bathroom?
0: Yeah, let's get.
1: I think we need to pull on that red cord in order to get out of here, and we can go see Matlock, because done.
2: That sounds fine.
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